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0: All right, my friends, I want to tell you about a new trend that's getting a lot of attention. It's known as heli grandparents. These are grandparents who are deeply involved in their grandkids' lives. That's me and Connie. They constantly text. They track school projects. They go to their activities. They weigh in on doctor visits. They help with daily caregiving. And for many families, it's essential, by the way. In busy or single-parent households, grandparents are stepping in as active partners. About 7 million households are considered, quote, grand families, in which the grandparents are helping to raise their grandkids. They live nearby, they stay in constant contact, and they often serve as a second set of hands. That said, experts say there's a fine line between support and smothering. Licensed psychologist Dr. Dale Atkins says, unless the grandparents are the primary caregivers, they should avoid micromanaging parental decisions about school and health or discipline. Instead, she advises staying informed and offering support, but respecting that the parents lead the way. Here's the bottom line. Extra love and involvement is a gift as long as there are clear boundaries, because more hands on deck can mean more stability, more connection, and a stronger family for kids to grow up in.
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0: So a new study in the journal Science of Food suggests that matcha, the powdered green tea that comes from the whole leaf, can actually help reduce sneezing. Researchers found that people with allergy symptoms sneezed significantly less after being given matcha extract. But here's the twist. It didn't work by calming the immune system like typical allergy meds. Instead, matcha appeared to act on the brain. Scientists discovered it reduced activity in the part of the brain stem that controls the sneeze reflex. So it basically dials down the body's urge to sneeze in the first place. That's a completely different pathway than antihistamines, which block the body's allergic response and often come with side effects like drowsiness and dry mouth. Now, before you start swapping your meds for a matcha latte, study subjects were given doses much higher than what you get in a typical cup. But researchers say it opens the door to a whole new way of treating allergies. And someday soon, there may be a medicinal matcha. Until then, go ahead and grab a cup and see if it improves your sneezing.

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2: All right, Gib, and folks, I should tell you that Gib graduated from college with a degree in theoretical mathematics.
3: Yeah.
2: And when he walked down the aisle, it was just you, right?
3: It was just me. I was the only one that got my particular BS.
2: We were so proud. Yeah. The mathematicians at Northwestern now, they did a new analysis, and they say that fashion trends really do come back around. The research analyzed 37,000 garments, spanning 160 years worth of women's clothing. And the clothing styles, ladies and gentlemen, come back into fashion almost exactly every 20 years.
3: Yes. I mean, we know that, like, if wide shoulders are in 20 years ago, wide shoulders would be in 20 years later. But by the way, in the interim period, you look ridiculous if you have the wide shoulder jackets.
2: I have all those jackets
3: right
2: from Entertainment
3: Tonight. And now, they come right back. They come, you know, crashing right back through the door every 20 or so years. It absolutely makes sense. I absolutely get this. What I don't understand is I don't think you needed a mathematician to tell you that this was the case, but they did. They ran the numbers. They did the data. Don't throw out those bell-bottom jeans. They'll be back sooner rather than later.
2: Yeah. Well, they got tired of conjugating pi or something, so they had to do something else.
3: Yeah, I don't know. Do you know what mathematicians do? Conjugating pi? You just remember a Latin class? You're like, that sounds like a thing.
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0: Hi, my friends. If retirement feels too far away, this new trend might be for you. It's called micro-retirement. And instead of waiting until your 60s to slow down, people are taking short, intentional breaks throughout their careers to rest, recharge, or chase a dream that they're passionate about. The Nerd Wallet website says it's especially popular with the youngest adults, Gen Z, who'd rather enjoy life now than wait to have all their fun later. Think of it as a self-funded sabbatical, 4 to 6 months off to travel, learn, or just breathe. Experts say the benefits are big. It reduces burnout, provides mental clarity, and it's a reminder that your identity is more than your job. But without a solid savings, taking a break can be financially stressful, right? And with the job market right now, it could take a while to re-enter the workforce after your micro-retirement. That's why financial experts suggest saving for a micro-retirement the same way you'd plan a major trip. Budget ahead, be clear on your goals. Because sometimes the best way to stay motivated is to pause. Hit that pause button and actually live your life.
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4: Today, mostly sunny skies, but there is a slight chance of a thunderstorm late this afternoon. Highs around 90 degrees. For tonight, partly cloudy skies and lows in the mid-60s. Monday, slight chance for a thunder shower, otherwise partly cloudy and highs near 90. From the Storm Track 9 Weather Center, I'm Senior Meteorologist Bill Race.

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1: We're sunny 92.3. 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
3: It's Intelligence for Your Life. I'm John Tesh, and my stressed out friends, here is something to try. Listen to an audiobook for 30 minutes. The National Academy of Sciences says this can raise your levels of oxytocin by 800% in just half an hour. Oxytocin is your love hormone. It makes you feel closer to others, but it also reduces stress and anxiety. And audiobooks trigger the release of that chemical because we create emotional connections with the characters, right? 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It's worth a try.

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0: So what if the most effective workout you could do today involved absolutely no movement at all? No sweating, no heavy lifting, just slow, tiny movements. This is the premise behind Somatics, and it's suddenly everywhere, and I'm loving it. Wellness centers from coast to coast are adding somatic instructors, massage therapists, and even somatic chiropractors. What is this thing? It was created by philosophy professor Thomas Hanna back in the 1970s. His theory was our bodies accumulate patterns of muscular tension over time from injury, stress, and habit. Think about how you sit all day with your jaw clenched, hunched over your desk. And somatics uses small, deliberate movements to retrain your nervous system and release that tension. Think about things like yoga, Tai Chi, and Pilates. They all incorporate somatic elements. Heather Milton is a clinical exercise physiologist at NYU Langone, and she says it can improve flexibility, posture, reduce pain even in older adults. It's not a replacement for cardio or strength training, but for people with chronic tension or pain, somatics can help relieve that while calming your nervous system at the same time. You'll sleep better too. There are tons of videos on YouTube, even ones from Johns Hopkins and the Cleveland Clinic. Or Google this, somatic exercise near me. It's spelled S-O-M-A-T-I-C.
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0: So there's a dating term gaining traction that I want to tell you about. It's the placeholder partner. It describes someone you date, sometimes for years, but never fully commit to. The relationship works for now, it's comfortable, but deep down, you may not see it as forever. Relationship experts say people stay in these dynamics for a variety of reasons. Fear of being alone, they already invested a lot of time, or they hope that their feelings about their partner will change. Psychotherapist Jack Worthy says placeholder relationships often happen during transitional seasons in life, like after a divorce, or during a career change, or when your friends are settling down and you feel pressure to keep up. And on the surface, things may seem fine. There's companionship, there's shared routines, and affection. But there's a hesitation about planning a future together, and you don't fully integrate into each other's long-term goals. Now, not every relationship needs to be forever to have value, but the key question therapists suggest asking yourself is, am I choosing this person or am I choosing comfort? Because love built on intention feels very different from love built on convenience or a fear of being alone. Something to think about.

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3: All right, Gibbs, so tell me if you've ever done this. 51% of parents, apparently, admit to have lying and telling their kids that the Wi-Fi is broken to get them off their devices.
4: Yeah. Actually, the other 49% are tech savvy like me, and I know how to go into the Wi-Fi router settings and disconnect individual devices so that it actually is out for them. And then they come to me and they go, hey, the Wi-Fi is not working. And I go, oh, man, that's a bummer. I wonder what's going on. And then I get, you know, for 30 minutes, I can set a timer even.
3: Yeah.
4: I can either pretend that I didn't do it or I can admit that I did it because it's, you know, they're not allowed to be online for a little bit of time.
3: I love it.
4: So you don't even have to lie. You can just get one of those routers that you can program and disconnect. Learn your. I know all of my kids' IP addresses for all of their devices. I can take them offline anytime I want.
3: Wow.
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If you pay attention to the news, it seems like humanity is in serious trouble. But the truth is, it's not. Studies showing that people are just as good as they've ever been. So for the research, psychology professors from the University of Waterloo and Harvard examined decades of studies measuring things like empathy, kindness, respect, and generosity. They found that our behavior toward one another hasn't changed. And then they asked nearly 600,000 people from around the world whether they thought others were less friendly, honest, kind, or good than they used to be. And around 60% of people believe that people are less good now than they were in the past. But when the researchers looked at actual behaviors, they found something different. Almost everybody reported that other people do nice things for them all the time, and they do nice things for others as well. So why do we believe that society is falling apart? It's partly because we have a negativity bias. You've heard about this? We pay much more attention to bad events and negative emotions than the good ones. We also remember the past more fondly. Truth is, society is not falling apart, according to the researchers, and most people are good. Today's Sunny 92.3.

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10: From the sunny 92.3 Langley Roofing Weather Center.
11: Today, mostly sunny skies, but there is a slight chance of a thunderstorm late this afternoon. Highs around 90 degrees. For tonight, partly cloudy skies and lows in the mid-60s. Monday, slight chance for a thunder shower, otherwise partly cloudy and highs near 90. From the StormTrack 9 Weather Center, I'm senior meteorologist Bill Race.

0: From the sunny 92.3 HEP Roofing Studios. 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
1: We're sunny 92.3. 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
3: It's a John Tesh Radio Show. Intelligence for your life. Let's talk dating and relationships, because the latest place to find love is medieval times. Yeah, the dinner and tournament show where men on horses joust and compete as medieval knights. There are locations from LA to Toronto. Many women admit they like immersing themselves in that fantasy world where chivalry exists. Knights are also portrayed as honorable, loyal, and brave. And what woman doesn't want a man with those qualities, right? Psychologists have weighed in on this. They say although women today are independent and very capable, it is natural to want to feel cherished and pursued. Agree? Disagree, ladies? John at Tesh.com is my email.

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2: I think we can all agree that we always thought that AI was supposed to free up our time, but as it turns out, it could be frying our brains. Researchers saying that workers are feeling a new kind of mental overload from managing AI tools all day. They call it AI brain fry. It's that buzzing feeling, like too many tabs open in your head. You're forced to reread things, second-guess decisions, double-check everything, and it makes it hard to focus. So the findings were published in the Harvard Business Review, and they challenged the big promise of AI because instead of eliminating grunt work, it's creating a new job, managing the machines. And that comes at a cost. AI can create more errors, decision fatigue, even higher chances that people want to quit their jobs. There's also something called work slop. It's AI-generated content that looks polished but creates more work because humans have to fix it. So even though AI can do things faster, it can also create a lot more work. Psychiatrist Gabriella Kellerman says it's the opposite of burnout. So burnout builds slowly, right? Brain fry apparently hits quickly, but when you step away from AI, the feeling goes away. So it may be simpler to do some tasks yourself than to give them all to AI and then have to double-check everything it does.
3: 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That ticket? That was nothing. 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
2: Here we go with a list of the top three things ER doctors want us to stop doing. This comes from the New York Times, which interviewed emergency physicians. Number one, we need to stop cutting food in our hands. Dr. Adara Landry is an ER physician at Brigham and Women's Hospital. She says knife injuries in the kitchen are among the most frequent injuries she sees. And avocados and bagels are major culprits. It's because a lot of people hold them in the palm of their hand when they're being sliced. Instead, she says, use a secure non-skid surface like a wooden cutting board and cut away from your body. Number two, avoid backyard trampolines. Dr. Greg Sugalski is the chair of the emergency department at Hackensack University Medical Center. He says trampolines are, and we quote, a broken bone factory. He says he sees fractures, dislocations, spinal injuries, and head injuries all the time. And most occur when multiple people are bouncing together. And number three, don't pet stray dogs or even unfamiliar neighbor's dogs. This comes from Dr. Abdullah Pratt, an emergency medicine physician at the University of Chicago Medicine. Dr. Pratt says he's a dog lover himself, but after seeing so many dog attack victims in the ER, he does not pet unfamiliar dogs, and that does go for your neighbor's dog too. Because most dog bite injuries, he says, are inflicted by pets, not strays.
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3: I found this interesting from the Journal of Clinical Nutrition. I've seen a few things on dehydration. Had not seen this. Experts are saying from the journal, the next time you're feeling parched and dehydrated, you should reach for milk.
4: Oh, my gosh.
3: Milk keeps you 50% more hydrated after 2 hours than plain water. How would this work? Well, it's because of the sugar and fat in the milk, which slow down the emptying of your stomach fluid.
4: So it'll sit in your body longer. Less will pass through because it'll absorb the water as it needs
3: it. That's great.
4: So that makes sense. Imagine this. Imagine you've run marathons. You're at mile 22, and somebody hands you a glass of whole milk. Maybe it's a little warm because there's no refrigerator out there. Is that sound refreshing to you? Let's make it ice cold.
3: Oh,
4: it does
3: man.
4: Not sound that refreshing. Right. However, look, the science is there. It's real. Go for it. When I'm at my thirstiest,
3: yes,
4: I'm not imagining reaching for milk. What I should do is keep a little milk on my desk and drink milk throughout the day to stay hydrated. But when I'm tired from a workout, I'm not reaching for milk.
3: Well, listen, if you are a marathon organizer, just take this to heart and just have a little
4: mile
3: milk.
4: Mile 20 is the milk station, everybody. Just look forward to the milk station.
3: And you runners, every time, if it's not going to happen, you runners, every time you run by a station, you just go, got milk, got milk, got milk. And eventually they'll get it.
4: This reminds me of an Anchorman when he's so hot. He drinks the milk, goes, oh, it's so hot. Milk was a bad choice.
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0: All right, my intelligent friends, are you old enough, old school enough to have a photo album? Back in the day, we would take pictures with an actual camera, get the film developed, wait for it, maybe put a couple of pictures in frames and the rest in a photo album. Well, since we all started taking digital photos, photo albums have fallen out of favor until right now. I'm going to give you one guess who's bringing them back. Yeah, it's Gen Z, which loves everything old school, analog, and vintage. Gen Zers print twice as many pictures as older generations. One study found that 43% of adults between 18 and 27 years old regularly turn digital photos into physical ones, compared to just 5% of boomers even. So what's compelling the younger generation to get their pictures off their phones? Clinical psychologist Dr. Angard Rudkin says, it's all about memories. Preserving our memories is an important part of our identity and sense of self, and shared memories are also crucial for our relationships, right? When we talk or reminisce about something we did with friends or family, it does strengthen our sense of connectedness and reminds us why our relationships are so important. And when you flip through a photo album and revisit those memories, they become much stronger when you do it with a physical book. So there you have it. Gen Z, bringing back the photo albums. Amen.
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0: All right, directly from our Can't Hurt to Try It files, here's how to switch off a bad mood in seconds. 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Verbalizing our feelings makes us calmer. It actually slows our heart rate. It stops us from dwelling on negative emotions so we can just move on.
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9: From the sunny 92.3 Langley Roofing Weather Center.
10: Today, mostly sunny skies, but there is a slight chance of a thunderstorm late this afternoon. Highs around 90 degrees. For tonight, partly cloudy skies and lows in the mid-60s. Monday, slight chance for a thunder shower. Otherwise, partly cloudy and highs near 90. From the Storm Track 9 Weather Center, I'm senior meteorologist Bill Race.

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3: It's John Tesh Radio Show. Welcome in. And a lot of people apparently have imposter syndrome these days, where they feel out of their depth or unprepared or doubt their abilities. And many feel this way even though they have just as much experience or knowledge as somebody who considers themselves an expert. Now, here's why your insecurity might be your superpower. In an experiment conducted by MIT, people who experienced imposter syndrome or had self-doubt exerted 13% more effort under pressure than those who didn't feel like an imposter. This is me, by the way. So the imposter syndrome person's self-doubt didn't crush them, it fueled them. And a massive global analysis of 30 studies found that 62% of high-achieving professionals experience imposter syndrome. It's not just you. So if the majority of successful people feel like frauds, you can be successful too. The key, let your doubts motivate you.

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0: My name is John Tesh, and you've heard me say that Leroy the dog, a crazy ratcha, a rat terrier chihuahua mix, is our family dog. And he's just always chasing after everything. And so if your pet did what Leroy does all the time, ran out the door after a squirrel, but then got lost, what would you do? The Animal Humane Society says one out of three pets goes missing during their lifetime. But now AI can help. You just upload photos of your lost pet to a database, and AI compares your pet's features to photos of stray pets that have been posted online or taken by vet clinics or animal shelters. It's doggy face recognition. The AI compares facial structure, coat pattern, and ear shape, especially to match your pet. One of the biggest platforms is Petco Love Lost. It's already reunited more than 200,000 pets with their owners. Wow! But here's what's really remarkable. Even when a pet looks different than the picture that's uploaded because they're thinner, dirtier, older, or with overgrown fur, the AI can still recognize them. That's how one woman in California found her dog after nearly 2 months, even though it had lost a lot of weight. And one family was able to locate their missing cat in just 12 hours. AI won't replace microchips, but Best Friends Animal Society calls this a game changer. Besides Petco Love Lost, you can also try petnow.io and losthim.app.
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0: All right, my friends, I want you to try this tomorrow morning. Start your day with 15 minutes of mental health hygiene. Psychologist Dr. Broderick Sawyer says this is the key to having more productive and stress-free days. He says just like you brush your teeth each morning to avoid a root canal later down the line, your brain needs to be regularly wiped clean of stress hormones. Because when you intentionally relieve stress, research shows you'll think better, feel happier, and be healthier overall. Dr. Sawyer says the best time to clean your brain of stress is in the morning. Because when you start the day feeling stress-free, that's the baseline you'll come back to the rest of the day, and you'll be less likely to end your day feeling drained. So how exactly do you clean your brain of stress? Dr. Sawyer recommends having a list of activities that make you calm and happy, and devote the first 15 minutes of each day engaging in one of those. It could be walking, listening to music, maybe it's an audiobook, praying or meditating, or sipping coffee on the porch. Dr. Sawyer says, don't miss this, that 15 minutes of mental hygiene will reset your brain and your days will be much calmer from start to finish. It's worth a try, right?

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4: Here's another one of those surveys, Skip. It's like, okay, I already knew this. Anyway, a Pew survey finds that people admit that they're most likely to cheat on their diets on Sunday nights between 7 and 10 p.m. And I'm going to tell you why. We've had enough of the week.
5: Uh-huh.
4: And we're going to reward ourselves, and we're going to want to watch Sunday night basketball or Sunday night football or whatever
5: Sunday
4: it
5: night
4: is.
5: Baseball.
4: Or Sunday night anything, yeah. Or Sunday night pasta.
5: Yeah. It's 100%. Look, you're stressed. You're looking forward to the new week. The last week is ending. Your diet starts tomorrow. Your new fitness regimen starts the next day. You're not starting your fitness regimen on a Sunday night. So you go, all right, one last meal on death row before I start my
4: gosh,
5: diet.
4: Gosh.
5: And for your last meal, what do you have? You have an entire large sausage and onion pizza. And then your diet's done.
4: To your point, sometimes when my wife looks at me with a certain look, I think I think of the warden.
5: Yeah. And then you go and you stress eat Oreos in the pantry.
4: Man, the Oreos.
5: Yeah.
4: Now, aren't there healthy Oreos?
5: I mean, healthy. Put that in quotes.
4: Paul Newman. Yeah.
5: Yeah. So it's biscuit. It's sandwich cookies with better ingredients, fewer of some of the. It's still sugar. There's still cookies.
4: Okay.
5: I want to make sure this is not a health food. Have a tomato. Yeah. Have a carrot.
4: As Huey Lewis said, I want a new drug.
5: Newman ones.
4: I want a new Oreo.
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0: All right, my intelligent friends, I want you to do this when you crawl into bed to sleep more deeply. Picture a gentle flowing stream. I needed this last night. Picture a gentle flowing stream. Scientists from Rush University say focusing on that kind of calming imagery quiets your brain. It helps you drift off faster and get to sleep nearly 45 minutes longer. That's 30 minutes longer than a prescription sleeping pill, by the way. Picture a gently flowing stream.
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3: I'm sure you know by now that it's become fashionable, common, to shame people into trying to change their behavior, say by posting a video of their shocking behavior on social media. However, generally speaking, that move will usually backfire and make you feel worse, and we're going to prove it. This comes from NYU psychiatry professor Dr. Ariane Ling. She says the problem with trying to be the morality police is that it typically triggers some kind of stress response, meaning people will either walk away and flee to avoid a confrontation, or they're going to fight back and defend themselves. But what they won't do is change their behavior, because nobody likes to feel judged. Meanwhile, Dr. Ling says the combination of your negative energy and the fact that your actions did not change anything is going to make you feel horrible. A better plan, she says, if you see somebody doing something you don't like, approach them with curiosity and empathy, meaning ask why they behave the way they do. It doesn't necessarily mean they're going to change, but more often than not, people will be more receptive to input if you show you sincerely care without shaming them. And one more piece of advice, be careful giving out advice to people who are going nuts.
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5: Today, mostly sunny skies, but there is a slight chance of a thunderstorm late this afternoon. Highs around 90 degrees. For tonight, partly cloudy skies and lows in the mid-60s. Monday, slight chance for a thunder shower, otherwise partly cloudy and highs near 90. From the Storm Track 9 Weather Center, I'm Senior Meteorologist Bill Race.

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8: Tonight, skies are going to be partly cloudy and we'll have lows in the mid-60s. Monday will be another warm day and a slight chance for a thundershower with highs near 90 degrees. And more of the same on Tuesday. From the StormTrack 9 Weather Center, I'm Senior Meteorologist Bill Race.

0: from the sunny 92.3 HEP Roofing Studios. 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
0: From the sunny 92.3 Langley Roofing Weather Center.
5: Tonight, skies are going to be partly cloudy and we'll have lows in the mid-60s. Monday will be another warm day and a slight chance for a thundershower with highs near 90 degrees. And more of the same on Tuesday. From the StormTrack 9 Weather Center, I'm senior meteorologist Bill Race.

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5: Tonight, skies are going to be partly cloudy and we'll have lows in the mid-60s. Monday will be another warm day and a slight chance for a thundershower with highs near 90 degrees. And more of the same on Tuesday. From the StormTrack 9 Weather Center, I'm Senior Meteorologist Bill Race.

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6: Tonight, skies are going to be partly cloudy and we'll have lows in the mid-60s. Monday will be another warm day and a slight chance for a thundershower with highs near 90 degrees. And more of the same on Tuesday. From the StormTrack 9 Weather Center, I'm Senior Meteorologist Bill Race.

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7: Tonight, skies are going to be partly cloudy and will have lows in the mid-60s. Monday will be another warm day and a slight chance for a thundershower with highs near 90 degrees. And more of the same on Tuesday. From the StormTrack 9 Weather Center, I'm Senior Meteorologist Bill Race.

0: from the sunny 92.3 HEP Roofing Studios. 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
1: We're sunny 92.3 WDEF-FM HD1 Chattanooga.

0: 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His movie, Michael, is still number one at the box office.
1: Lift your morning to another level with James and Kim.
2: This is not headline news. Gas prices in Los Angeles are approaching $9 a gallon. The price is so high, Keanu Reeves took the bus for the first time since Speed. Britney Spears was spotted screaming, barking, and clutching a knife at an L.A. restaurant. Britney, that's no way to act at a restaurant. Save it for an Instagram video. Kris Jenner says Ozempic makes her sick. Right back at ya, responded Ozempic. And in sports, Aaron Rodgers will play for the Steelers again. So at least we know one thing about his mystery wife. She must be annoying to be around. This is not headline news.
0: This is not headline news.
3: No, it's not.
0: Time
3: Good
0: to get
3: morning.
0: Up and get going this morning. It's 5:18. It's Monday, and hopefully you had a great weekend. So we're giving away two tickets to see Post Malone live at Nissan Stadium, obviously in Nashville. And that concert is Tuesday, June 30th.
3: That's going to be a fun show with Posty. You got to say it like that.
0: Yeah. Yeah. Post Malone live in concert. And we've got your tickets. Let's see. Patty's, she's got two tickets to see Ed Sheeran at Nissan Stadium in Nashville. That's June 20th. So win tickets to his concert. This is all from Live Nation. And the station that, good gracious, brings you concert tickets after concert tickets.
3: There's a lot going on this summer, and we've got tickets to pretty much everything.
0: Yeah. So about 20 minutes or so, we had a situation on Highway 58 near Harrison Udawal Road where we're getting word that a pedestrian was struck. So we've got some first responders there. So use caution in that area. That's Highway 58 near Harrison Udawal Road. We're Sunny 92.3.
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1: Bluebell.

0: Sunny 92.3. Good morning, 538. Wilson Phillips and Hold On. Every time I play that song, I always take it back. And this probably 25 years ago, got a request. Hey, James, can you play Wilson Phillips Hold On? I go, yeah, sure. Well, we can get that on. She goes, my husband and I, we're riding our motorcycles today. We're hanging on. And speaking of motorcycles, we've seen too many motorcycle accidents.
1: I know we have.
0: And unfortunately, some young folks lost their lives in motorcycle accidents here just in the last couple of weeks. One over the weekend, a 20-year-old. Watch out for these motorcycles. If you're on a motorcycle, you be careful. Okay, you be careful. And look twice. Yeah, look, check your blind spots and just be careful.
1: It's terribly sad that those things have happened. Please, please, please be careful.
0: Yeah, watch out for the motorcycles. You know, as it gets warm and, you know, we've got good weather or even hot weather, you're going to see more and more motorcycles out and about. We are teaming up with Food City, and we have your opportunity to win.
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7: 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Whatever. Time to get up and get going this morning. 69, clear skies, starting to see a little daylight as we speak. And hey, what did you do over the weekend? Let us know. 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
9: The sunny 92.3 Langley Roofing Weather Center.
14: A warm start to the day with mostly clear skies, then becoming breezy, hot, and mostly sunny today with high temperatures near 90. Tonight, partly cloudy and warm with low temps in the upper 60s to lower 70s. Tuesday, partly sunny with a slight chance for an afternoon shower, high temperatures around 90. From the Storm Track 9 Weather Center, I'm meteorologist Olivia Glass.
9: The sunny 92.3 HEP Plumbing Studios. 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
15: Weird sunny 92.3 WDEFFM HD1 Chattanooga.

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0: We're setting 92.3. James Howard, Kim Carson, Rihanna, and Stay. It's 6:10. Coming up right around 6:13, we'll talk about Matthew McConaughey. All right. Pamela Anderson, Tom Cruise. Some
1: Could
0: interesting
1: that be
0: news.
1: Something?
0: And then after some celebrity news, we'll talk about Wasp crackers.
1: Okay.
0: Stay with us. The Sunny Eye Opener's next. I would

0: The James and Kim Eye Opener. Named after the face you make when you hear about it on Sunny 92.3.
1: All right, let's kick off the Monday edition of the Eye Opener talking about some celebrity news. All right. You know who we're about to talk about, right? Matthew McConaughey. You know, when Matthew McConaughey got his first taste of fame, you know what he did? He fled to Peru to get his feet back on the ground. He lived without electricity for 22 days in a place where people only knew him as Mateo. Huh. And this is kind of bizarre. Now, this is only a rumor. There's a rumor going around that Tom Cruise and Pamela Anderson might be a thing. Huh. Yeah, he supposedly reached out to her after seeing her in the movie The Last Showgirl, going back to 2024. And they've been in touch ever since.
2: They could go okay together.
1: Huh. Interesting combo. I can kind of see it. Did you ever have a Swatch watch? I had a Swatch watch. I got my first one when I was in sixth grade. I thought I was the coolest kid. That didn't last long, though. Well, I don't know if you've been following this or not, but over the weekend, they introduced a Swatch watch Royal Pop pocket watch, retail $400. People were buying them and selling them online for $3,000, $4,000, $5,000. It was like Black Friday at area Swatch stores all over the world, including here in America and Italy, where major fights broke out. They compared it to like crazy Black Friday chaos.
2: That's bizarre.
1: Yeah, absolutely crazy. All right, if you're one of those people who needs to try everything, there's a few new flavors that are going viral. Interesting flavors, for sure. Would you rather have a hot dog-shaped Spam, asparagus ice cream, or wasp crackers? Now, the first two, it's kind of self-explanatory, but I had to look up wasp crackers. So it's a cracker from this Japan company, and it's infused with, you ready for this, whole dried wasps. No, thank you.
2: None of those. I don't want to try them.
1: No. Especially asparagus ice cream.
2: Yep.

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1: 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You need that keyword. It happens to be the word Noah today. That keyword is Noah.

0: 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Time to get up and get going this morning. Beautiful, beautiful morning. We're warm, obviously. It's going to be a warm day. Sunshine all day today, 91 for the high. And we're starting to see a lot of daylight right now. So
1: it's pretty. It's,
0: yeah. You know, it is going to be hot. Appreciate the comments, and we'll get to your comments coming up later on in the show, especially later on this morning. And in fact, Holly, she texted us and said, my family and I just got back this weekend from vacationing in Jacksonville, Florida. It's hotter and more humid here in Chattanooga than it was at the beach.
1: Wow.
0: That's, yeah, it's pretty humid. It's going to be just another hot day today, 91 for the high. And we're like, we're still, what, a month away from saying hello to summer.
1: I know, but I feel like it's set in.
0: Yeah.
1: When we hit 90, I feel like it's set in.
0: Yeah. Yeah, so hang in there. I have a feeling it's going to be a hot summer. It's going to be a hot summer. It's going to be hot today, so prepare for it. All right, make sure you're hydrated for sure. Quick reminder, we're trying to get as many volunteers as possible to place 50,000 flags at the Chattanooga National Cemetery, and this is happening on Saturday. Get your family involved in this. Every time I do this, I meet volunteers from all over the place and families from Cleveland and all over North Georgia. And organizations like the Coast Guard Auxiliary and, of course, the CAP and Boy Scouts and Girl Scouts, and I meet office groups. Whether you can do it for 30 minutes or 2 hours, be a part of this at the Chattanooga National Cemetery. We need as many volunteers as possible, all right? So you can arrive as early as 7 o'clock this Saturday morning. So it's a special weekend, obviously, as we remember those men and women that paid the ultimate sacrifice to our nation. It's Memorial Day weekend.
1: It's going to be a good weekend. I hope you'll get out and volunteer. And then, of course, they'll have a take-up day as well.
0: Yeah. So, yeah, be a part of this. Help us place the flags on each marker this Saturday morning starting at 7. Usually it takes about 2.5 hours. It's news time now.
2: Good morning, everyone. I'm Dane Wormlinger. And here's a look at your top headlines this hour. The town of Cajada is looking for new leadership as former Mayor Ron Shinnick announced his resignation. This comes after his controversial move of dissolving the town's police department several weeks ago after the police force submitted a letter. Police had concerns about what information Pam Shinnick, the mayor's wife and recently fired town clerk, had access to. The Cajada Town Council will discuss the next steps on Wednesday at 6 p.m. Family and friends will gather Wednesday to celebrate the life of 19-year-old James Riley Hairsine, who died in a motorcycle crash on Highway 153 last week. His obituary says he loved motorcycles, fishing on Chickamauga Lake, and spending time with family and friends. Chattanooga police say an SUV was turning into a parking lot last Tuesday near the Murphy USA gas station when Hairsine's motorcycle hit the passenger side. If you plan to spend Memorial Day weekend on Chickamauga Lake, you might notice water levels are much lower than this time last year. A spokesperson for the Tennessee Valley Authority says ongoing drought conditions are to blame. The TVA adds lake levels are now the lowest they've been since 1986. The low water is also making it more difficult for some boaters with shallow spots. From News Channel 9, I'm Dane Wormlinger.
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11: The sunny 92.3 Langley Roofing Weather Center.
0: Once again, sunshine, hot today, 91 for the high. It's going to be breezy, too. The breeze is going to feel nice if you're going to be doing anything outside today. Watch out for a car fire, according to authorities, heading towards Nashville, about halfway up Montego Mountain. This is going to be 24 westbound, mile marker 137, to be exact. So use caution at that location. It's red on our map. We don't have a camera on it just yet. We're setting 92.3.

0: 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We're going to give you the Spring into Cash 5K keyword again, just in case you missed it just a few moments ago, at 6:55. 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
1: We're down to the end of this contest, too.
0: Yeah, just a couple more days of this contest. We're setting at 92.3.

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1: Yes.
0: There was a Harley. It just passed the studio. Watch out for these motorcycles. Check your blind spots. Look twice. It's that time of year. We're seeing more and more motorcycles on the road.

0: 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Good morning.
1: Last week, you were telling that you were waiting for the lightning bugs to come out.
0: Yes.
1: Well, Saturday night, I saw the lightning bugs coming out. But the strangest thing is, I saw them pretty close to the late of March this year, which I thought was strange. But I've seen them again the year prior in March as well.
0: Okay.
1: Yeah.
0: I was out Friday night on my front porch, and I was waiting to see a lightning bug, and I never did see them. So you're starting to see them now.
1: To call a lightning bug to get them to start lightning?
0: No, I've never heard. I've heard of calling ducks and geese in or crows, but I've never heard of calling a lightning bug in. How do you do this?
1: You take your Bic lighter and you just flick it. You don't light it. You just flick it, and they will start coming to you.
0: Really?
2: Wow.
0: Okay, I'm going to try. Yeah. I'm going to get me a Bic lighter and
2: me
0: try this.
2: Me too.
0: Huh.
1: And again, that's all you do is flick it.
0: You just flick it. It doesn't. You don't have to create the flame.
1: Nope. And if you see them in the distance, you start flicking it, and they will start coming to you.
0: Oh, my word.
2: That's so cool.
0: Okay. I'm gonna try this and report back to everybody. Are you considered the lightning bug whisperer?
1: I can call the dolphins when I'm out in the pier. I can yell, "Hey, fishy, fishy, fishy!"
0: Oh my goodness, great. That is great. Well, I'm gonna try this. Thank you for letting us know about this.
2: Thank you.
1: Okay, you have a great day.
0: You too. Bye-bye.
2: I want to call lightning bugs.
0: That time of year, exactly. The more I think about it, I do have a big lighter because we light candles at the house.
2: Those giant ones?
0: Yeah, the big ones.
2: Yeah,
0: you know, with
2: some of those, too.
0: They curve, you know. But I'm going to have to try that because I haven't seen a lightning bug this season. So
2: I haven't seen one yet either, but now I'm going to try.
0: We may be swarmed by them.
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0: We're sunny at 92.3. So Barbara Streisand, she was going to attend the Cannes Film Festival over in France, but she can't. In fact, they were going to honor her with the honorary...
1: the Palme d'Or.
0: Yeah, the Palme d'Or. But the thing is, she's... She had knee surgery, and her doctor said, "Nope, Barbara Streisand, you're not going anywhere.
1: Uh-oh.
0: You need to stay put for a little bit to recover."
1: Well, too bad she can't go, but hey, I'm glad they're actually honoring her, though. What a career achievement she's had. She's amazing.

0: We're Sunday at 92.3. A lot of folks getting ready for the big FIFA World Cup that's coming to America here in just a matter of weeks. And I was just reading about some folks in Boston. They built the world's largest soccer ball, 45-foot diameter soccer ball.
1: Whoa.
0: Yeah, that's a big soccer ball.
1: Like,
0: that's,
1: I kick that.
0: That's one that I can score with.
1: It'll run somebody over.
0: That's crazy. You plow through the whole team.
1: It's like a bowling ball. They just fall.
0: I know Baylor's getting ready to house the best team on this planet right now.
2: Spain.

0: We're setting that 2.3 Sting, Fields of Gold. I was just reading just a few weeks ago about Sting, and in fact, we've mentioned this a time or two the last few years, especially as his kids have gotten older. And he made the comment that when it comes to leaving an inheritance, money-wise, to his kids, they're not going to get a whole lot. They got to work for it. They got to work for, you know, work hard for their paycheck. In fact, one of his sons is working as a police officer in the UK, which
1: good
0: is
1: for him.
0: Which is really, really cool. Hello, Sonny.
2: I caught the tail end of what you said, James, about the flags at the National Cemetery, because I was thinking about doing that with my niece this year. When did you say that was?
0: Yeah, be at the Chattanooga National Cemetery 7 o'clock in the morning, because if you get there like at 9, more than likely, you know, it just takes about 2 hours, two and a half hours to put up thousands of these flags at these markers. So I'd get there at 7, tell your niece that she can crawl out of bed at 6:15 and meet you.
2: Oh, she wants to do it because she wants to do it for something about for her graduation. I mean, she graduates well this next year going up. She's going into the 11th grade. But anyway, but she wants to do that community service, whatever, yes, get that yes. ribbon or whatever it's called on her graduation gown.
0: Yeah, that's right. Yeah, that cord, that special cord. That's a great. Yeah, students. Yeah, I guess you can get a cord.
2: Yeah.
0: It's a great way to support our veterans. Yes, hey, let us know if you're going to do it, okay? So, yeah, it'll be a good good thing.
2: Yeah, if I have to, I'll make her mad and we'll ride the Honda down there instead of the Harley.
0: Okay. It could be wet, but, you know, rain or shine, this is going to happen, okay?
2: We will definitely let y'all guys know.
0: All righty, truck driver Mike, you be careful out there.
2: Yes, sir. In the interstate, south and northbound, I'm going toward Cleveland, is looking in top shape.
0: Oh, that's good to know.
1: Always.
0: And by the way, it's Saturday at 7 o'clock at the Chattanooga National Cemetery. So get your office mates, get your civic organization involved in this to help us place 50,000 flags at the grave markers. All right? We're setting at 2.3. Good morning.
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16: The sunny 92.3 Langley Roofing Weather Center.
17: A warm start to the day with mostly clear skies, then becoming breezy, hot, and mostly sunny today with high temperatures near 90. Tonight, partly cloudy and warm with low temps in the upper 60s to lower 70s. Tuesday, partly sunny with a slight chance for an afternoon shower, high temperatures around 90. From the Storm Track 9 Weather Center, I'm meteorologist Olivia Glass.
16: From the sunny 92.3 HEP Cooling Studios. 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
18: We're sunny 92.3. 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

Hi, this is Dr. Jim McGinley with a reminder that May is Mental Health Awareness Month. And I invite you to take a mental health moment and consider three statements. One, I am less interested in other people or things than before. Two, I've lost most of my interest in other people or things. Three, it's hard to get interested in anything anymore. If you're experiencing any of these issues, it may be well to call the Mental Health Helpline, which is 1-800-662-HELP. Again, that number is 1-800-662-HELP. And during this Mental Health Awareness Month, we want to thank everyone at WDEF for all their help in bringing this awareness to our community. Thank you so much.

0: hopping at them. Time to get up and get going this morning. It's going to be a nice day. It's going to be hot, though. 91 for the high. So, kiddos, make sure you're drinking plenty of water, because I know you're going to play hard at recess on the playground today.
1: Yeah, a lot of people are having track and field days and all that as they wind up school, too.
0: Oh, I remember those days.
1: Those are fun.
0: Oh, yeah. So we're teaming up with Food City, and how would you like to have $100 in cash to spend at their bakery? It's so easy to win. Message our show anytime on the free Sunny mobile app. Just tap the microphone and tell us why your family or office deserves a sweet treat from Food City, from the Food City Bakery.
1: They have good stuff in their bakery.
0: Yes, they do.
1: And every time you do that, puts you in a running for a $100 gift card that we're giving away every week here on Sunny.
0: Glenn Hamilton King. He's a 97-year-old Marine veteran. He's a lifelong public servant. The oldest living Eagle Scout in Chattanooga, by the way. And he's a member of the Elks Club, Lodge 91. And he's going to be highlighted in the Greenwich Parade. So, and I think that's this weekend.
1: That's where he was born. Yeah. So pretty exciting for Memorial Day. He'll be there. Honorary Marshal. That's Nate.
0: Yeah. We salute you, Glenn Hamilton King, 97 years old. Unbelievable.
1: That's awesome.
0: All right. She emceed the ACM Awards last night. Here she is, Shania Twain on Sunny 92.3. Good morning.
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0: We're sunny at 92.3. That's what you call variety. We're James and Kim in the morning. Good morning. Beautiful, beautiful morning. Coming up later on this hour, we're going to be talking with some Brainerd Baptist fifth graders.
1: Fine.
0: A couple of girls that's going to be joining us on the show briefly. Also, do you refrigerate your ketchup? This is really, really interesting. And we got to talk more about lightning bugs.
1: Of course we do.
0: Yeah,
1: I'm ready to see some.
0: Yeah, stay with us. We're sunny.

0: We're setting 92.3. Good morning. I've got 2 fifth graders that just walked into the Sunny Studio. They're looking at each other. They're giggling. It's okay to giggle, long as you don't yawn. This is a no yawning zone. Y'all look bright-eyed and bushy-tailed. All right, I'm going to start with you. Your face is so red. You knew you were going to be on the radio, right? Okay, yeah, all right. Step up to the microphone. Tell everybody your name.
1: Eden.
0: Eden. What a beautiful name. All right, tell everybody what school you go to, Eden.
1: Brainerd Baptist.
0: Brainerd Baptist. What a great school. All right, tell everybody your name. And so just to the right of Eden is...
1: Jilly.
0: What a unique, pretty name. So tell me about your name, Jilly.
1: Well, my real name is Jilliam, and in my family, we have like a first name that goes for the boys, and it's William, so Jilliam, William.
0: Oh, okay. I'm glad you explained that. I love that name. Tell me about your future career. When you graduate elementary, when you graduate high school, when you graduate college, that's right. What do you want to do?
2: I want to be an interior designer.
0: Fun. Now, you want to help people like here in Chattanooga with their like home decor?
2: Yes.
0: Okay, that's fun. How about you?
3: I want to be an interior designer too.
0: Oh, so you both want to be interior designers. Okay. You guys want to stay in Chattanooga, right?
3: Mm-hmm.
0: Okay.
3: Of course,
0: yes.
4: That's great. I'm so glad they stopped by.
0: They stopped by the studio Friday morning after the show, and they were so well-behaved.
4: I need to have them decorate my house.
0: had great questions. So anyway, they both, they're besties, and they live in the same neighborhood. I think they live just a couple of houses down from each other, but they want to be interior designers.
4: That's so cool.
0: Yeah. Love meeting our next generation. They're bright. They're very bright. It's local news time.
5: Good morning, everyone. I'm Dane Wormlinger. And here's a look at your top headlines this hour. The town of Cajada is looking for new leadership as former Mayor Ron Shinnick announced his resignation. This comes after his controversial move of dissolving the town's police department several weeks ago after the police force submitted a letter. Police had concerns about what information Pam Shinnick, the mayor's wife and recently fired town clerk, had access to. The Cajada Town Council will discuss the next steps on Wednesday at 6 p.m. Family and friends will gather Wednesday to celebrate the life of 19-year-old James Riley Hairsine, who died in a motorcycle crash on Highway 153 last week. His obituary says he loved motorcycles, fishing on Chickamauga Lake, and spending time with family and friends. Chattanooga police say an SUV was turning into a parking lot last Tuesday near the Murphy USA gas station when Hairsine's motorcycle hit the passenger side. If you plan to spend Memorial Day weekend on Chickamauga Lake, you might notice water levels are much lower than this time last year. A spokesperson for the Tennessee Valley Authority says ongoing drought conditions are to blame. The TVA adds lake levels are now the lowest they've been since 1986. The low water is also making it more difficult for some boaters with shallow spots. From News Channel 9, I'm Dane Wormlinger.
0: Due to an earlier car fire, you're heading up Mont Eagle Mountain, 24 westbound, about halfway up Mont Eagle Mountain, mile marker 137. Watch out, it's still very, very slow. Gamble Road, Dolly Pond Road, accident with injuries.
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13: From the sunny 92.3 Langley Roofing Weather Center.
0: For some, this week is the last day of school.
4: They're cheering.
0: Oh, my word. I remember those days. Oh, those field trip days or the, where you spend all day at recess and teachers are just going, hey, just go play. Go play. Sunshine, it's going to be hot. Whatever you do outside, it's going to be hot. 91 for the high. Very slight chance of a shower. 68 with hazy sunshine now. We're sunny 92.3. Good morning. See you.

0: Sunny 92.3. We're James and Kim in the morning. Good Monday morning. It's going to be hot today, so get ready for it. Home at last, the USS Gerald R. Ford returns after a record-setting deployment. This is a long deployment, 326 days.
1: Wow.
0: So
1: that is a long deployment.
0: It was just off the coast of Venezuela for quite some time. So hats off to these sailors. I tell you, it never gets old when you see these sailors get off and they hug their better halves. Oh, my goodness. So hats off to everybody serving on the USS Gerald Ford.
1: It always reminds me of the World War II picture of them kissing.
0: Yeah.

0: My family deserves sweet treats from Food City's Bakery because my granddaughter's birthday is next Sunday, and she really, really, really loves Food City cakes. Hope we win. Good morning, James and Kim. Sunny 92.3. This is Teresa. Have a wonderful week.
1: All right, you're now in the drawing.
2: Yeah, you are, Teresa.
1: For this $100 gift card to Food City.
2: Thanks for letting us know why your family deserves a sweet treat.
1: Yeah, it's like 30 seconds out of her busy schedule to do this. Good luck. Taylor Swift now on Sunday.

0: No word on her wedding date. So if she was texting everybody and calling everybody saying, I'm not sending out invitations, but I'm going to call you in person to invite you. It was something like that.
1: Yeah.
0: We're James and Kim in the morning. Good morning. Taylor Swift there. It's 7:42. Watch out. A pedestrian has been struck on Charger Drive. So we got a situation there. And also a car fire. I spent some time on Mont Eagle Mountain and in Tullahoma. Went to the air base there at Arnold Air Base. And just absolutely gorgeous.
1: You're exploring.
0: I was exploring. Yeah. It cost me about $800 in gas.
1: But it was, and you went 15 miles.
0: it was worth it. But yeah, watch out for this car fire heading up Mont Eagle Mountain, 24 westbound. I hate giving mile markers, but there's not a whole lot of references on Mont Eagle Mountain unless you get to the top. But it's about halfway to the top of Mont Eagle Mountain.
1: They actually just took a little triangle off, saying it's there, but it's still real red, so traffic has to catch up. But I'm hoping they've got it cleared.
0: Yeah, be careful. We're setting 92.3.
2: So you're going to make it a brighter week for everybody. You're starting off with lightning bugs and fireflies, right?
0: Right. Yeah. Now, have you seen any lightning bugs? Or I call them lightning bugs. But
2: I have not seen any this season. But in the past, when I first moved here in the early 80s, my young daughters and I would catch them in the Red Bank Park, and they were prolific back then.
0: Oh, I bet. So,
2: yeah.
0: My wife and I, we were just reminiscing over the weekend. Mm-hmm. There was one night, and it was a weeknight. It was like on a Tuesday or Wednesday night, right in the middle of the week. And I get to bed pretty early.
2: Yeah.
0: But I looked out, and the sun was going down. And there were lightning bugs all over the place. And I remember my girls, mm-hmm. we were on the front, and it was just a moment that I just soaked in with my daughters, my young daughters at the time. They were in their nightgowns, and they were just dancing, and they had their mason jars, and they were catching these fireflies and these lightning bugs.
1: Sweet memories.
0: And it was just a great, great memory, just a wonderful memory. And I didn't care if I got up early or not. I wanted to soak in those moments.
2: How wonderful that is.
0: Yeah.
2: I think it was W.C. Fields is created with having originally said nostalgia ain't what it used to be.
0: That's true. Yeah.
2: You know, it wasn't too long ago I gave that jar that we had with the holes punched in the metal top.
0: Yeah, yeah.
2: I gave it to my younger daughter, Mindy, and I said, okay, you can do this now with the children. And my other daughter, Carrie, gave her one, and she can enjoy doing that with her grandson down in Florida.
0: Oh, wow.
2: So, yeah,
0: wow.
2: It brings back memories for sure.
0: Yes, it does. Very, very
3: sweet
0: special.
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1: All right, just a heads up. A couple of things. One, be listening for a Post Malone song, any song from Post Malone on the show today. Two tickets to see Post Malone live at Nissan Stadium in Nashville. That's coming up Tuesday, June 30th, all right? So that's just right around the corner. And watch out for an accident. Goodness gracious, it seems like every day we have an accident at the same location, southbound 75, just past exit 20. It's right before you head up White Oak Mountain, and all lanes are blocked. All lanes are blocked at this time, and it is a mess. It and we're going to be talking about it's several miles that's backed up right there before you get to White Oak Mountain, southbound on 75 on the Cleveland side. So, I don't know what it is at that location, but we always have accidents right there. So yeah, seems like at least several times a week. Yeah, that's the exact location. Yeah, be careful. Adele on Sunny 92.3. Good morning.

0: want good news to have a wreck right where I got to go.
1: Uh-oh. So this is southbound. If you're talking about the same accident, yeah, southbound 75, and it's about a mile past exit 20, right before you get to White Oak Mountain, and it's shut down, totally shut down right now.
0: Oh, Lord, that's not good. I'm at the 38. I'm coming up on it.
1: Yeah, you definitely need to go Highway 11 for sure. And you know how congested that gets when everybody goes the back way.
0: Yeah, I'm just better off just waiting it out.
1: Okay, yeah.
0: And having to go the back way.
1: Okay, yeah, yeah.
2: I hate you're caught in it.
0: Yeah. It just goes with Monday. It started out bad, now it's going to, it's just trying to get to Atlanta. It's Monday.
1: Yeah. Well, I'm sorry. Hang in there, okay?
0: All right. Y'all have a great day.
1: You too. Bye-bye.
2: Man, it's congested.
1: Yeah. In fact, two fire trucks just arrived on the scene.
2: That's good news, at least. Hopefully they'll get that cleared, because it is at a standstill. It's backed up past exit 20. So, yeah. We'll keep an eye on it for you here at Sunny.
1: All right. Somebody's telling me you don't need to refrigerate your ketchup.
2: What?
1: We'll talk more about this here in just a little bit. Stay with us. We're Sunny 92.3.

0: Sunny 92.3, John Mellencamp, Small Town. I love the harmonica in that song there. 7:58, heads up. Oh, my word. All lanes are shut down. This is southbound 75. Southbound 75. It's about a mile past exit 20. I mean, it is a huge backup. We saw a couple of more fire engines arrive on the scene about 7 minutes ago. And it's where we have accidents all the time. It's right before you get to White Oak Mountain.
1: Yeah, I don't know why. Just and it's always seems
0: it's crazy.
1: To be like in that left-hand lane area.
0: Yeah, it's crazy. It's just absolutely crazy. So a lot of first responders on the scene. This is southbound, like you're heading to Chattanooga, heading to the White Oak Mountain, heading to Ootowall. So be careful. Heads up on this. Quick reminder, Post Malone tickets up for grabs this morning. Make sure you're listening for a Post Malone song.
1: I was going to say, if you hear that song, you got a real good chance of winning those tickets if you dial our number.
0: Yeah, any Post Malone song. Good luck. Do you refrigerate your ketchup?
1: I do.
0: I do, too. I've always done this.
1: I thought you had to.
0: Yeah, seriously. But this professor is saying, nope. What he does, he goes, I store my tomato ketchup in the cupboard right next to the barbecue sauce.
1: I thought you had to refrigerate that too.
0: I did too. Once it's open, put it in the refrigerator.
1: He also says soy sauce. You don't have to refrigerate that. I refrigerate that too.
0: Yeah, of course. So anyway, he says it's high in acid. So these microprobes, they die off quicker at room temperature compared to in the refrigerator. I think I'm going to keep putting it in the refrigerator.
1: Hey, so a couple of years ago, you told me something I didn't know. There are countries where you don't put eggs in the refrigerator.
0: Yeah, I was just thinking of that, actually.
1: And I was thinking about that conversation we had like 3 or 4 years ago about that.
0: Yeah, my daughter is in Africa right now. In fact, I was just communicating with her just 10 minutes ago. And I asked her, I said, do you see eggs out like in the center of the table? And she goes, no, we haven't eaten eggs yet. But anyway, most countries, yeah, they don't refrigerate their eggs.
1: I feel like I have to refrigerate my eggs.
0: Tell me about it. You need to hear that from me, though.
1: No, we don't want anybody to get sick.
0: Yeah, I was going to say, I'm going to keep refrigerating my eggs.
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11: The sunny 92.3 Langley Roofing Weather Center.
12: A warm start to the day with mostly clear skies, then becoming breezy, hot, and mostly sunny today with high temperatures near 90. Tonight's partly cloudy and warm with low temps in the upper 60s to lower 70s. Tuesday, partly sunny with a slight chance for an afternoon shower, high temperatures around 90. From the Storm Track 9 Weather Center, I'm meteorologist Olivia Glass.
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13: We're sunny 92.3 WDE.

0: 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It's James and Kim in the morning.
1: Good morning.
2: Good morning. I heard on the radio to call in when you hear a Post Malone song.
1: Yes.
2: So the song was Circles by Post Malone.
1: Oh, we haven't played it yet.
2: I'm so sorry.
1: Hey, but it's coming up, I promise you, okay?
2: Okay, bye.
1: Okay, all right, bye-bye.
0: Huh. She may have been a little telepathic.
1: I think she's got, like, a crystal ball.
0: I mean, like...
1: I'm just saying.
0: She looked at the eight ball and said, hey.
1: Hello?
3: Hello. I just wanted to chime in on the eggs and the refrigerator thing.
1: Yeah. What do you do?
3: Well, I keep them in the refrigerator if I buy them at the store.
1: Okay.
3: But the thing with eggs is if you get them from your chickens, if you have chickens and you don't wash them, you don't have to put them in the refrigerator. Now, once you wash them, they have a protective barrier on them that goes away, and then you have to refrigerate them.
1: Okay. Oh. My sister told me that because she, I just didn't want to. I didn't want to get any of our sunny listeners sick with E. coli or salmonella. Yeah.
3: Well, you can wash them right before you cook them. But what I mean is, like, not get them and wash them, like, a week before and set them on the counter.
1: Okay.
3: What you do is you wash them. Once you're going to go eat them, you wash them, obviously, before you crack them. Mm-hmm. But as long as you don't wash them, they have a protective barrier that doesn't let them go bad.
1: Oh, okay.
3: And that's what they do in a lot of the Hispanic countries. Mm. They do that. They pick their eggs, they put them set them aside, and then they wash them right before they go to eat them.
1: Okay. Interesting.
3: Yeah.
1: I'm pretty much a city boy, and I get my eggs at Food City.
3: me too. Me too, and the less they taste like eggs, the better they are for me.
1: Yeah. Right.
3: I don't like fresh eggs.
1: Thank you.
3: You too. Thank you. Bye-bye.

0: Hello, Sonny. Good morning. What's your name?
1: Mike Murphy.
0: Well, we've got Mike Murphy on the show. Mike, please tell me you're not stuck in traffic.
1: No traffic.
0: Okay, good.
1: No traffic today.
0: Okay.
2: That's great.
0: Because southbound 75 is totally shut down right there before you get to White Oak Mountain. A little less than a mile past exit 20. Okay, I just want to get that cleared up and off the off your plate. Guess what?
1: Well, bye.
0: You're caller number 9.
2: Woohoo!
1: Sweet.
2: Yeah, you're headed to see Post Malone.
0: Congratulations.
1: Thank you.
0: Hey, let me ask you something. You've worked with Hamid for years and years and years, and I just saw him. Yeah.
1: 24 years.
0: Now, Hamid, I know him from The Loft back in the day. We had all of our Sunday 92.3 WDEF television and radio station Christmas parties and get-togethers at The Loft. We had so many listener appreciation concerts at The Loft. But he was just awarded a special award. Can you talk to us about that?
1: Yeah, it was the Ellis Island Medal of Honor.
0: Wow.
2: Neat.
1: It's given to people who focus on, you know, helping others, immigrant focus. So, yeah, it's really, really big honor for him.
0: I know you see him either here in Chattanooga or via Zoom. You give him a big hug from all of us, okay?
1: I will do it.
0: Congratulations.
2: Great.
0: Have fun at this Post Malone concert. We're going to be giving away more tickets throughout the week this week.

0: Super Sunny 92.3. Yes, southbound 75. All lanes are shut down past exit 20. Right before you get to White Oak Mountain. Serious accident there. All right, in the Sunny Eye Opener, we got to talk about this possible couple, Tom Cruise and who?
1: It's a combination.
0: Yeah, stick around for that. And all right. We'll talk about Matthew McConaughey. And let's talk briefly, very briefly, about wasp crackers.
1: Oh, you got to hear what these are.
0: Yeah.

0: The James and Kim Eye Opener, named after the face you make when you hear about it, on Sunny 92.3.
1: All right, let's kick off the Monday edition of the Eye Opener talking about some celebrity news. All right. You know who we're about to talk about, right? Matthew McConaughey. You know, when Matthew McConaughey got his first taste of fame, you know what he did? He fled to Peru to get his feet back on the ground. He lived without electricity for 22 days in a place where people only knew him as Mateo. Huh. And this is kind of bizarre. Now, this is only a rumor. There's a rumor going around that Tom Cruise and Pamela Anderson might be a thing. Huh. Yeah, he supposedly reached out to her after seeing her in the movie The Last Showgirl, going back to 2024. And they've been in touch ever since.
2: They could go okay together.
1: Huh. Interesting combo. I can kind of see it. Did you ever have a Swatch watch? I had a Swatch watch. I got my first one when I was in sixth grade. I thought I was the coolest kid. That didn't last long, though. Well, I don't know if you've been following this or not, but over the weekend, they introduced a Swatch watch Royal Pop pocket watch, retail $400. People were buying them and selling them online for $3,000, $4,000, $5,000. It was like Black Friday at area Swatch stores all over the world, including here in America and Italy, where major fights broke out. They compared it to like crazy Black Friday chaos.
2: That's bizarre.
1: Yeah, absolutely crazy. All right, if you're one of those people who needs to try everything, there's a few new flavors that are going viral. Interesting flavors, for sure. Would you rather have a hot dog-shaped Spam, asparagus ice cream, or wasp crackers? Now, the first two, it's kind of self-explanatory, but I had to look up wasp crackers. So it's a cracker from this Japan company, and it's infused with, you ready for this, whole dried wasps. No thank you.
2: Oh, that does not sound good or appetizing to me at all.
1: It sounds disgusting. It kind of sounds painful as well. All right, heads up, southbound 75 just past exit 20. Yeah, all lanes are blocked. They're letting cars kind of trickle by this, but, I mean, you're stuck in traffic and they'll let one or two cars go by every few minutes. It is a mess before you get to White Oak Mountain. A little less than a mile past exit 20. Southbound 75. A lot of folks taking the back way. You can imagine what the back way looks like. Be careful.
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0: The sunny 92.3 Langley Roofing Weather Center.
1: Get ready for a hot day today. 91 for the high. But, hey, it is going to be breezy. So the breeze is going to feel nice with the heat. Just a slight chance of a shower today. We need the rain. 69 with sunshine all over the place.

We're studying 92.3. Just in case you missed it, last hour, we're going to give it to you again, the spring into cash 5K keyword. Now, when we say 5K, we're talking about $5,000 in cash. Get ready. We'll give it to you.

0: We're selling 92.3. All right, we're going to do a laughing exercise together to instantly change your mood, especially if you've been stuck in traffic. Heads up on this, southbound 75, just past exit 20, left-hand lane. It's all lanes are shut down, and they're rerouting traffic right there at exit 20. I say they, TDOT, is rerouting traffic at exit 20. Southbound 75, just past exit 20, got an accident with injuries, and it's totally shut down. So it is a mess this morning. Earlier, that left-hand lane was open just for like 2 minutes. So it is a mess at the foot of White Oak Mountain, southbound 75. It's backed up for miles. You can imagine what the side roads look like, especially Old Lee Highway, Lee Highway, the Ootowah area. Everybody taking the back way. You don't have any choice.
1: It's a slow go.
0: Yeah, you don't have any choice.
1: Also going up to Ootowah Georgetown Road, really slow there too.
0: Yeah, we'll keep you updated. Mariah Carey on 70.2.3.

0: Sunny 92.3. It's James and Kim in the morning. Got your 5K keyword coming up in just a few minutes here on Sunny.
1: All right. Let's see. Heads up on this. A lot of folks stuck in traffic. Wow. This is not a good way to start a Monday, for sure. TDOT's rerouting traffic right there at exit 20 in Bradley County. Just in case you're tuning in and you're going, wait, why am I stuck in traffic? I'm at a standstill, southbound 75, heading towards Chattanooga. Yeah, I got a serious accident. And they've shut down all the lanes southbound 75, a little less than a mile past exit 20. So it is a mess. It is a headache. Trying to get into town, leaving Cleveland this morning. We've talked to so many folks this morning, so be careful.
0: Yeah, exactly. It's slow go this morning.
1: Very, very slow. Very slow. Hello, Sunny.
2: Yes. Has anyone said anything about what's going on in front of the Logan's on 153?
1: Yeah, I've got 153 close to Hamel. What's going on? What do you see?
2: Fire engines, ambulances, police cars. I'm not sure what's all going on, but there's a...
1: Yeah.
2: A lot of lights flashing.
1: Right, a lot of first responders. There's an accident there with injuries. That's all that we know. But how bad, what does it look like north and southbound on 153?
2: Well, I'm going towards the dam, and it's fine. But the coming off the dam going into Hickson is backed up.
1: Okay, northbound. Okay, ma'am, thank you so much.
2: All right. Have a good day.
1: You too. Bye-bye. Crazy morning in traffic.
0: Not a good Monday traffic day.
1: Here's something that can brighten up your day. The Spring in a Cash 5K keyword.
0: And that word happens to be Noah today, as in like Noah Kahn. His U.S. tour is sold out, but we have your tickets. So Noah is your keyword today. Enter it into our website, sunny923.com.
1: So this guy posted this video of a split screen between him and a mental health instructor. You know, it's Mental Health Awareness Month.
0: Right.
1: Anyway, she's helping him and us with something that will instantly change your mood. Let's see. Even if you're stuck in traffic, let's see if it kind of changes your
3: just
1: mood.
3: Just do what I do.
4: Okay.
3: Ha. Ha. Ha. Ha. Ha. Ha. Ha. Ha. Ha. Ha. Ha. Ha. Ha. Ha. 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Ha. 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Ha. 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Ha. 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Ha. Ha. 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Ha. Ha. Ha. Ha. Ha. Ha. Ha. Ha. Ha. Ha. Ha. Ha. Ha. Ha. Ha. Ha. Ha. Ha. Ha. Ha. Ha. Ha. Ha. Ha. Ha. Ha. Ha. Ha. Ha. Ha. Ha. Ha. Ha. Ha. Ha. Ha. Ha. Ha. Ha. Ha. Ha. Ha. Ha. Ha. Ha. Ha. Ha. Ha. Ha. Ha. Ha. Ha. Ha. Ha. Ha.

0: Okay, all right. It changed his mood.
1: I want to teach that class.
0: Yeah, oh, my word. Okay, all right. If you're stuck in traffic, you're probably going, I hadn't helped a bit.
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1: We're sending 92.3. Appreciate all the listeners stuck in traffic sending us pictures of this accident that they're close to. That's southbound 75 just past exit 20. In fact, TDOT is rerouting you once you make it to exit 20. Southbound 75 right there at exit 20. So a bad accident, a little less than a mile past exit 20, the last Cleveland exit, southbound on 75. Appreciate the phone calls, appreciate the text, appreciate the pictures. Hello, Sonny.
5: Yes, I was reporting on your accident on 153.
1: Yeah, what do you see?
5: That is a four-car pileup.
1: Oh, ooh. It's four cars? Okay. All right.
5: Yeah, there's it's just basically four cars. I guess you hit a truck in the back end, a small pickup truck, but okay. I didn't see any rollbacks or anything yet, but police are on the scene and they're evaluating it. It's northbound.
1: Right.
5: Southbound is, it's kind of a little bit slower, but
1: okay.
5: Good for
1: you. Hey, sir, we appreciate you. This right in front of the Logans. That's what our listeners are saying, right?
5: Yeah. That's okay. The exact word
1: there. All right.
6: Great. Thank you.
1: Just past Hamill Road. Appreciate you.
5: Thank you.
1: Yeah, bye-bye.
5: Y'all have a good one.
1: East 11th at People's Street got an accident there. Then Tennessee Avenue at 52nd Street. Accident with injuries. Crazy Monday morning.

0: once again, northbound 153 right in front of the Logan's, four-car crash, and it's a mess on southbound 75 as well. Just past exit 20, all lanes are shut down. TDOT's rerouting you off of southbound 75 right there at exit 20. And you can imagine what the back way looks like.
1: Secondary routes are very busy.
0: Crazy morning in traffic. We'll keep you updated. We're setting 92.3.

0: 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Good morning.
1: Hey, James and Kim in the morning. This is Mark. I think my family deserves to win the Food City gift card because I'm the one who usually bakes the desserts for our holidays, and I just need a break. And my husband's lost over 100 pounds, so we need to celebrate. Hope y'all have a great day. Thanks. Bye.
0: Mark, you're in the drawing.
2: Great message at the 100-pound weight loss, too. That's awesome.
0: Yeah, congratulations. Good gracious. I love hearing that. But it's kind of ironic, too, you know?
2: You lose that much weight, you might need a sweet treat.
0: I was about to say, you deserve $100 in sweet treats from Food City. Easy to do. You can do what Mark just did. You just tap a little microphone icon on the free SunnyW2.3 mobile app, and bam, you just leave a message, just like Mark did. Tell us why you want a $100 gift card to spend at the Food City Bakery. It's that easy.
2: Sweet treats for you from Food City. That's very nice.
0: That's right. That's right. Okay, let's all take a deep breath together. We'll talk about southbound 75 past exit 20 here in just a little bit. Now, you had the swatches. I can imagine you having the swatches all the way up your arm.
2: I wore them all the way up my arm. I was like the cool. Well, I was trying to be a cool kid.
0: I thought I was a cool kid with a swatch watch in sixth grade in Miss Anderson's class at East Brainerd Elementary School, and I think that lasted about a half a day. But I don't know. This is crazy. Swatch all around the world. You would think if you see videos of this, you'll be like, what do they think? It's Black Friday? You would think it was the day after Thanksgiving. But they teamed up with another nice watch company, and they created what's called a Royal Pop pocket watch. And now if you're lucky enough to get one in the store at Swatch, then it's $400. It retails at $400. But it's one of those items where it's people are paying $3,000, $4,000, $5,000
2: because it's tough to get
0: for one of these Royal Pop pocket watches made from Swatch. But anyway, the thing is, all over the world, it's created fights. And so Swatch, especially the one in New York, and I want to say in Milan, Italy, fights broke out. And it was like a riot team had to come and break up a bunch of people fighting. Come on. Come on, man.
2: Come on, man. Let's not do that fighting
0: over a watch.
2: A pocket watch.
0: Anyway.
2: Not worth it.
0: Yeah, not worth it. Now, let us know if you got one of these. If you snagged one of these pocket watches from Swatch. Oh, my goodness. Absolutely insane. All right. What's insane is what's happening on southbound 75, where it is shut down. And this is less than a mile past exit 20 in TDOT. They've been rerouting folks off of southbound 75 onto APD 40. And then you have to go the back way, and that's Old Lee Highway. You can imagine what Lee Highway looks like. It is absolutely just it's backed up for miles, the back way, and, of course, folks on 75 southbound. So it's going to be quite some time. Appreciate all the listeners that has sent us pictures. It looks like six, possibly seven vehicles tied up in this accident just before you get to White Oak Mountain, southbound 75. All right? So be careful. Be careful there.
2: Mess.
0: Yeah, still looking slow. Four cars involved in an accident in front of the Logans, and this is 153 northbound in Hickson. So heading into Hickson, crossing the dam, you'll really start to bog down this morning. So it's just one of those mornings in traffic. It's a Monday for sure. And I've got one accident. It should be off the roadway here for you soon. East 11th Street at Peoples. The 9 a.m. All Music Hour is going to kick off in 3 minutes. Stay with us. We're studying 92.3.
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16: Breezy, hot, and mostly sunny today with high temperatures nearing 90. Tonight's partly cloudy and warm with low temps in the upper 60s to lower 70s. Tuesday, partly sunny with a slight chance for an afternoon shower. High temperatures also around 90. And for Wednesday, mostly cloudy with chances for showers and storms and high temperatures in the mid to upper 80s. From the Storm Track 9 Weather Center, I'm meteorologist Olivia Glass.
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2: Hey, James.
3: Hey. Oh, gosh. Lady Bird, have you been stuck in traffic this whole time?
2: Yes. Well, not the whole time. I stopped to get me some breakfast.
3: Hey, you're a smart woman.
2: I stopped at the pilot there at exit 20 to get me some breakfast, and I just wanted to let you know that Highway 11 is a rolling parking lot.
3: Oh, yeah. Oh, definitely. Yeah. It's a mess because, TDOT, they've been rerouting folks for over an hour off of 75 South.
2: Yep, they shut the interstate down just as I was getting up there to it.
3: I believe it. Yeah,
2: at exit 20.
3: We got multiple cars involved in this accident, so.
2: Yeah.
3: Goodness. Okay.
2: But I just thought I'd let you know that Highway 11 is a rolling parking lot.
3: You may go from breakfast to lunch and hopefully not dinner at exit 20.
2: Don't tell me that.
3: I know. I hate to be so pessimistic. I'm hoping they'll open up one lane soon. We just haven't heard. They haven't given us an estimate, okay?
2: Oh, it's going to be a while.
3: Yeah. All right.
2: Well, y'all have a great day and enjoy your show.
3: Thanks, you, my
4: Lady
3: friend.
4: Bird.
3: Be careful. Bye-bye.
2: You're welcome. Bye.

0: We're sunny at 92.3, the best variety of your music for a better start to your Monday. Oh, a lot of folks stuck in traffic. We're going to get back to the music here very shortly with NSYNC, Carrie Underwood, Olivia Dean, Seal coming up here in just a few minutes. But let's talk about what's going on in Bradley County this morning. Let's go to the phone lines. Hello, Sonny.
1: Hey, James.
0: Hey, truck driving Mike. Are you stuck in traffic?
1: Yes, sir. No, sir. I'm up here in Athens. I'm going to have everybody out going southbound. If they will get off exit 20 and turn right, go right past the pilot to the stop sign and turn left at KOA, and follow that all the way around and keep bearing to the left, and you'll go up over White Oak Mountain, you'll come out right there at the four-way right below Georgetown.
0: That's right. Yeah, and it's congested right there at the Ottawa-Georgetown Road four-way stop, but it looks a whole lot better that way than Old Lee Highway. And Highway 11. Yeah, Highway 11, for sure.
1: Yeah. But when you get to the four-way, if you turn left, you're going through Georgetown back to Ottawa, but if you go straight, you end up right there on Highway 58.
0: Yeah, exactly. Okay. Hey, it looks like, as we speak right now, it looks like they may be possibly opening up the far left-hand lane. But the thing is, that could be a little deceiving because everybody that's been stuck for the last, two, possibly 3 hours between exit 20 and where this accident is located before you get up White Oak Mountain, they're just trying to get all these cars past this accident. But this is good news because this is the most traffic flow that I've seen since this happened. So, okay. All right. Okay.
1: Exactly.
0: Great suggestion.
1: But see, a lot of things about it is a lot of people don't know the way I just told them.
2: Right.
1: Because they always think Highway 11.
0: Yeah, no, that's good. No, that's a good reminder for sure.
1: Oh, yeah. Other words, when everybody out there on the road sees truck driving Mike, Give me some air horn or thumbs up.
0: Yeah, a friendly wave with five fingers. Okay.
1: That's right. Don't call me number one because I get called number one every day.
0: Oh, gosh. All right. Behave yourself, truck driving Mike. Thank you for the tip.
1: Good for it.
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0: Good morning, James and Kim. I would like to get in on the Food City gift card, and my family deserves some sweet treats from Food City because we've got a couple in my family that could really stand to be sweetened up. They're kind of salty right now. This is Tracy. Thanks, guys.
1: Tracy, thank you.
2: That's great.
1: That is so funny. Just in case you're just finding out about this contest, you can do what Tracy just did. There's a we've got a Sunny 92.3 app. We've had it for years. But there's a microphone. 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
2: As we celebrate their bakery, which is absolutely delicious.
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1: Yeah, good luck. We're selling.

0: Love her voice, Olivia Dean, on the 9 a.m. All Music Hour. It's 9:30. Hey, you want some good news?
1: Good news, ladies and gentlemen.
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0: All right, give me a fist bump, Kim.
2: Here we go.
0: So southbound 75, all lanes have been restored.
2: Woohoo!
0: Oh, my goodness.
2: Still hours in the making.
0: Yeah, the last several hours has been shut down. And, yeah, a little less than a mile past exit 20. We had six, possibly seven cars involved in this accident before you get up to a Watt Oak Mountain. But, they've cleaned up all these vehicles. They've done the investigation. And it's everything's off the roadway for you.
2: Great news.
0: Yeah, southbound 75 in Bradley County. All lanes have been restored. Right now.

We're sunny 92.3 in the middle of the 9 a.m. All Music Hour, and we were telling you the good news about southbound 75 in Broward County. All lanes have been restored. Watch out, and this is good news, but the left-hand lane still blocked. Northbound 153 right in front of the Logans, a four-car crash in the clearing up stages. It's not causing a big problem, but you'll see the flashing lights there in Hickson. It was very congested earlier, but getting a little bit better as the Chattanooga Police Department still does the paperwork on it, and it looks like the last car is on the flatbed in front of the Logans, 153 northbound. We're setting 92.3. It's Terry.

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1: 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No blah, blah, blah. 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

0: Wrapping up the 9 a.m. All Music Hour. We're Sunny 92.3. And thank goodness, it looks like it's still looking congested, but things are getting better. So southbound 75, they're no longer rerouting traffic because of this accident before White Oak Mountain.
1: Which is great news. Yeah. So hopefully we're going to see all that cleared out.
0: Oh, my goodness. Thanks for the phone calls and the text and the pictures. And that was crazy. There, a couple of hours it was shut down.
1: It's been a tough traffic morning.
0: Yeah, looking a whole lot better, though. Traffic is flowing better, just put it that way. All right, make sure you get your day started with us tomorrow morning because it's the last day, right?
1: For the 5K.
0: Keyword contest, $5,000 in cash could be in your pocket. Also, we are giving away more Post Malone concert tickets.
1: That's right. We have different ways that we give those away every day. Just be listening to get in to win. Have a great day. Patty Sanders is up next.
2: 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Magic Moment, brought to you by TVFCU, your local financial partner.
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12: Breezy, hot, and mostly sunny today with high temperatures nearing 90. Tonight's partly cloudy and warm with low temps in the upper 60s to lower 70s. Tuesday, partly sunny with a slight chance for an afternoon shower. High temperatures also around 90. And for Wednesday, mostly cloudy with chances for showers and storms and high temperatures in the mid to upper 80s. From the Storm Track 9 Weather Center, I'm meteorologist Olivia Glass.
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little bit of yesterday, a little bit of today, and everything in between. We're Sunny 92.3. Good Monday morning. I'm Patty Sanders. We're going to do this. We're going to get through our Monday together. It's Sunny 92.3. 75 North and South finally starting to move. At that first Cleveland exit, it had been shut down for hours. Accidents out of the way, looking good. Good morning, we're Sunny.

0: number one at the office. Thanks to you. We're sunny 92.3. How was the weekend? Look at that sunshine. It's going to be a nice Monday. Sunny 92.3 again, 75 north and south. Right there at the first Cleveland exit, exit 20, is now all clear. It was literally shut down for quite a while. James and Kim did an awesome job of traffic updates, but now it is all clear. Quickly, my midday word today, spring into cash only lasts today and tomorrow. $5,000 national contest. Miles. How many miles are you going to travel for Memorial Day weekend? Miles is my midday word today. Add miles to sunny923.com and you are in for 5K.
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6: From the sunny 92.3 Langley Roofing Weather Center.
0: Ooh, I see the pollen count is in the moderate range today. Okay, we'll take it over the high range at any time. Moderate pollen count today. High of 90 today and tomorrow. 88 with showers on Wednesday. It's going to be a warm couple of days. It is 74 right now.
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So what'd you do over the weekend? Text me, Trust Federal Credit Union texting line. Gerald says you visited with family, updated a few interior things at the house. Tanya, your granddaughter turned one. You sent a precious picture of her birthday. Federal Credit Union, 423-642-92.

0: 80s, 90s, 2K, and today, Sunny 92.3. We wake you up with James Howard and Kim Carson, their live local morning show. Standing right here in this very studio is powered by the Atlanta Braves, where Braves Vision is your new TV home for Braves baseball. Don't miss James and Kim in the morning live starting at 5. I'm on our Sunny Facebook page. Believe it or not, Bonnaroo is in a month. Wow, we've been talking about it since, what, January, when they announced their lineup, 100 acts, Manchester, Tennessee, in mid-June. We are giving away Bonnaroo tickets. Noah Kahan will be there, too, at Bonnaroo this year. Killer. On our Sunny 92.3 Facebook page, register today.
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little bit of yesterday, a little bit of today. Sunny 92.3. 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John Tesh, he's fabulous. The John Tesh Show tonight here on Sunny.

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mentioned our variety. I thought maybe I had best of yesterday and today. We're sunny 92.3. How was your Monday? 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During lunch this week, tickets to see Ed Sheeran live in Nashville. We'll do that during the noon hour today. Yay, sunny.

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9: The sunny 92.3 Langley Roofing Weather Center.
10: Breezy, hot, and mostly sunny today with high temperatures nearing 90. Tonight, partly cloudy and warm with low temps in the upper 60s to lower 70s. Tuesday, partly sunny with a slight chance for an afternoon shower. High temperatures also around 90. And for Wednesday, mostly cloudy with chances for showers and storms and high temperatures in the mid to upper 80s. From the Storm Track 9 Weather Center, I'm meteorologist Olivia Glass.
11: Currently nice and sunny in America's first park city, Chattanooga. It's 76, sunny 92.3. 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

0: From the sunny 92.3 HEP Cooling Studios. 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
1: We're sunny 92.3. 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

0: celebrating 61 years down here on the sunny end of the radio dial, sunny 92.3, live local middays. We're going to have more fun with this Food City Bakery contest. It's a James and Kim contest in the mornings, but I also get to play back some of your responses on the radio because they're so cute. It's a $100 Food City Bakery gift card on the line. Holy smokes. 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And this is what we get when this gentleman did that.
1: 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And I just need a break.
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3: The sunny 92.3 Langley Roofing Weather Center.
4: Okay, partly sunny today and tomorrow, high of 89, 90, 91. Pretty warm, in other words. Then about 87 on Wednesday with some showers coming in midweek. It's 74 downtown.
3: Sunny 92.3.

0: Hope your Monday is marvelous. Did you go to the movies over the weekend? Let's take a quick look. Number four was Mortal Kombat. Fourth biggest movie over the past couple of days. 13 million in ticket sales. Third biggest was the new one called Obsession. 16 million at the box office. Coming in second, Devil Wears Prada 2. I hear it's adorable. Can't wait to see it. That brought in 18 million. And the number one was the new Michael movie. 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

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It's going to be awesome. 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

0: caught you singing, me too. It's kind of nice we know every word to every song. 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In the NBA, we've got one exciting game tonight. Now, the Cavaliers defeated the Pistons by 31 last night, and the Spurs beat the Timberwolves by 30 on Friday night. So tonight we have one game, Spurs and the Thunder. Then tomorrow night, it'll be the Cavaliers and the Knicks. And in hockey, the NHL, we get a Game 7 tonight. Canadiens and the Sabres at 7:30, Game 7.
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6: The sunny 92.3 Langley Roofing Weather Center.
7: Breezy, hot, and mostly sunny today with high temperatures nearing 90. Tonight, partly cloudy and warm with low temps in the upper 60s to lower 70s. Tuesday, partly sunny with a slight chance for an afternoon shower. High temperatures also around 90. And for Wednesday, mostly cloudy with chances for showers and storms and high temperatures in the mid to upper 80s. From the Storm Track 9 Weather Center, I'm meteorologist Olivia Glass.
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0: From the sunny 92.3 HEP Electrical Studios. 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
1: We're sunny 92.3. 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

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Hello there, caller number 9. You're going to see Ed Sheeran, June 20th, Nissan Stadium in Nashville. That thing is going to be packed. What a show that is going to be. Caller number 9 with the right answer. Here's your question. It's an Ed Sheeran question today in Sunny 92.3. 2019, Ed Sheeran had a hit song called "'Cause I Don't Care." Because I don't care. That song features what other singing superstar on vocals helping out Ed Sheeran? These two co-wrote the song, too. It was a huge hit. It also features Louis Capaldi, Justin Bieber, or The Weeknd. Because I don't care, 2019. Ed Sheeran and Louis Capaldi, Justin Bieber, The Weeknd. Caller number 9, good luck. Let's send you to Ed Sheeran's show in June. 423-642-9236.

0: Glad to have you listening. Caller 8, we're looking for caller 9. Thank you, though, for listening. Hope you have
1: Thank
0: a great
1: you.
0: Day. You're very welcome. Bye-bye. Hey, caller 9, Sunny 92.3. Let's send you to see Ed Sheeran live next month in Nashville. Nissan Stadium's going to be packed. So, 2019, the hit song was called Because I Don't Care. It was Ed Sheeran and what other singing superstar?
1: Justin Bieber.
0: Justin Bieber. Such a cute song. They co-wrote the song as well, and it was a huge hit. Okay, there you go. You're going to see Ed Sheeran. What is your name?
1: Yay! My name's Danielle.
0: All right, Danielle. You got it. You win.
1: I'm so excited.
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1: So it's lightning bug season. 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How do you do this?
3: You take your Bic lighter and you just flick it. 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
4: And quickly, traffic as well. TDOT will stop most of the construction on Tennessee highways and interstates from noon this coming Friday until next Tuesday morning at 6 a.m., the day after Memorial Day. So that'll make it a little easier for our Memorial Day weekend traveling. Thank you, TDOT. Now onto the weather. 90 today, 90 tomorrow. Showers by Wednesday afternoon. It's 81.
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of the best songs ever, right? Neil Sean says Journey's just added an additional 40 dates to their current concert tour. They're calling it their farewell tour. And he says fans are going nuts. You know, it's going to be a great, great show, I'm sure. 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
1: 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Okay, we'll see how that works out at my house.

0: 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We're also online, sunny923.com. Click listen live, and you have a smart speaker. We're there, too. We're everywhere. How are you? It's 12:47. I have an extra long stretch coming up. Danielle knew that it was Ed Sheeran and Justin Bieber with I Don't Care from 2019. That was our answer today, and Danielle gets tickets to see Ed Sheeran live next month, Nissan Stadium in Nashville. We'll do that again tomorrow and the next day as well. Ed Sheeran tickets all week on Sunny.
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18: The from the sunny 92.3 Langley Roofing Weather Center.
19: Breezy, hot, and mostly sunny today with high temperatures nearing 90. Tonight, partly cloudy and warm with low temps in the upper 60s to lower 70s. Tuesday, partly sunny with a slight chance for an afternoon shower. High temperatures also around 90. And for Wednesday, mostly cloudy with chances for showers and storms and high temperatures in the mid to upper 80s. From the Storm Track 9 Weather Center, I'm meteorologist Olivia Glass.
0: It's warming up, 82, hazy sunshine. We're live. We're local middays, sunny 92.3. James and Kim have Post Malone tickets for you tomorrow morning right here.
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0: the sunny 92.3 HEP Roofing Studios. 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
1: We're sunny 92.3. 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

got you singing me too. Sunny 92.3, how are you? Tonight at 7, John Tesh. All of our favorite Sunny songs, of course. And want to sleep better tonight? Have a pizza for dinner. Take a 20-minute walk right after dinner. John Tesh says you'll go to sleep like that. Pizza for dinner, then a 20-minute walk. Good night's sleep. Who knew? Tonight at 7 on Sunny.

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No repeat 9 to 5 workday. We don't play the same song every 2 hours. As a matter of fact, with our no repeat workday, you don't hear the same song by the same artist twice from 9 to 5. Better variety is here. Good afternoon. Did you go to the movies over the weekend these last couple of days? 4 biggest movies this weekend. Number 4 was Mortal Kombat. 13 million in ticket sales. Third biggest was the new one called Obsession. 16 million at the box office. Devil Wears Prada 2 came in at number 2 with 18 million. And the Michael movie is back on top.

0: up this week was $26 million. So it's coming back very, very strong. And for the first time ever, also musically, the World Cup will have a halftime show. Super Bowl does it every year, but this will be the first year ever the World Cup will have a halftime show. It will be Shakira, BTS, and Madonna. Wow, and that's entertainment.
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0: 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It's 85 already in the Choo Choo City.

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0: 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We're sunny 92.3. Hello there, I'm Patty Sanders. How's your Monday? It's 1:35. If you'll be traveling over Memorial Day weekend, which is this coming weekend, TDOT, by the way, is stopping most of their construction. Some of the long-term construction may still need to go on to meet some deadlines, but TDOT will be stopping most of the construction projects beginning this Friday at noon until next Tuesday morning at 6. So that'll make it a little easier to travel and get out of town for a couple of days. Gas-wise, what are we paying? At least for today, here in Tennessee, the volunteer state, we're at $4.12 a gallon. 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And in South Carolina, it is $4.16 a gallon. That's pretty much in the fours. California is still the most expensive state in which to buy 1 gallon of regular unleaded. Today in California, it's $6.15 a gallon.
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0: 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How are you? It's 1:50. I have more of your favorites. Give me just a few. We'll get into that. Sunny Sports Braves, let's see, are at the Marlins tonight. Reds are at the Phillies this evening. Mets at the Nationals. Red Sox are playing the Royals tonight. Blue Jays at the Yankees. And the Astros are at the Twins. Our Chattanooga Lookouts are on the road at Rocket City through next weekend, through this coming holiday weekend. Chattanooga Lookouts will be home next Tuesday night at the all-new Erlanger Park.
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0: 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Showers and 85 come Wednesday, so it should be a very warm week. We're at 85 currently. Did you miss a little of the James and Kim Live local morning show this morning, live at 5? Not a problem anymore. 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

0: I love those words, Rachel Platten with Fight Song. 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It's going to be Food Truck Sunday. 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For Food Truck Sunday, you're giving us more options? There are more food trucks?
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1: We're live, we're local middays, Sunny 92.3. I'm taking a look at the TDOT traffic cameras, 24 East, mile marker 152, exit 152, that's Kimball. Exit 152, that is Kimball. Accident cleanup, your right lane, it looks like, is partially blocked. That's 24 East in Kimball, exit 152. Going to be on the lookout for some flashing lights. Quick Living Local, trying to place 50,000 American flags this coming Saturday at the Chattanooga National Cemetery for Memorial Day weekend. Can you volunteer? We do live in the volunteer state. 50,000 flags. It's going to take a lot of us. Starting 7 o'clock this coming Saturday, May the 23rd, the flags will be all over the place in big barrels. You can take the flags out and start from there. They will allow parking at the Chattanooga National Cemetery. Might even want to carpool. It's going to be a little busy. 50,000 American flags, trying to place those this Saturday morning, starting at 7 at the Chattanooga National Cemetery. And now you are in the know.
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My midday spring of the cash. 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Are you traveling a lot of miles over the holiday weekend? 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You're in 55.

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1: All right, get ready to have more mental energy for the things that are important to you. When we're mentally drained, we're easily stressed, right? So try these strategies for boosting your mental energy from Julian Hayes, author of the book Body Architect. First, identify your top energy drains. Do you have a friend who constantly complains? Does the news make you anxious? Find ways to avoid these situations that deplete you until you've completed more important tasks that require your full focus. Also, prioritize essential tasks, meaning the ones that move your life forward. Hayes says, a lot of us fill our days with unimportant things because the big ones can feel daunting, but each of those low priority tasks burns mental energy. So instead of attempting to conquer every task, identify the three big items that will move you forward the most and prioritize those. I'm John Tesh with today's Intelligence for Your Life Minute.
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0: From the sunny 92.3 Langley Roofing Weather Center.
5: Ooh, 90 degrees today and tomorrow. We're on our way. 88 and kind of sticky downtown.
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0: From the sunny 92.3 HEP Cooling Studios. 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

0: 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Hello. Hope you're having a really good Monday so far. We're on that downhill stretch to get through our Monday. 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
1: I'm going under, and this time I fear there's no one to save me.

My husband may say that about me. She just drives me crazy. We're Sunny 92.3. It's Kim and Robin in the afternoon. Thanks for listening. I will have your 5K keyword coming up a little later this hour. Stay tuned for that because I want you to get in to win $5,000. 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

0: We are today, Sunny 92.3. I don't know if you caught this on Saturday night, but it was funny because I went to bed really early, but my husband went out to visit with all the neighbor guys. They were excited and getting ready for the big Ronda Rousey match that happened. All right, it went 17 seconds. That's it. Here's the announcement.
1: Our referee, Big John McCarthy, calls a stop to this contest at 17 seconds of the very first round, declaring your winner by submission via armbar, Rowdy Ronda Rousey.
0: You know, to be that excited about it and then it only goes 17 seconds, I think that's a little disappointing, but way to go, Ronda Rousey. She is one tough cookie.
2: All right, 24 eastbound, watch out for an accident right as you pass Rossville Boulevard. They have been able to move everything out of the roadway, so no lanes are blocked. About 11 or 12 minutes from downtown at the split. Westbound 24, 6 or 7 minutes from the bottom of the ridge cut to downtown, then you're good. 153, no problem between I-75 and the dam. 75 southbound, a couple of accidents as you pass Ooltewah. Both of these accidents are off on the right shoulder, so really not causing a problem. Northbound on 75 looks good.
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We are down to the very end of our 5K Spring in the Cash keyword giveaway. $5,000 could be yours. You've got today and tomorrow to grab those keywords. And I've got your afternoon one. First chance at it coming up in just a few here on Sunny 92.3.

0: here today, Sunny 92.3. It's Kim and Robin as we get our week started. Okay, here's your keyword for this Monday. By the way, only a couple of days left in this contest to win $5,000, our Spring Into Cash 5K. 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I know you'd love to win $5,000, so W-I-N, win is your word. 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
1: All right, 24 eastbound looks good. That earlier accident near Rossville Boulevard, that's been cleared out of the way. So it's about 11 or 12 minutes from downtown to the split. Westbound 24, 7 or 8 minutes from the bottom of the ridge cut to downtown. Then you look good. 153 moving well between I-75 and the DM-75 southbound. Still an accident as you pass Ooltewah. Everything out of the roadway there. Northbound on 75 is good. Watch out for an accident. Broad Street at the I-24 overpass.
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6: Partly cloudy and warm tonight with low temps in the upper 60s to lower 70s. Tuesday, partly sunny with a slight chance for an afternoon shower. High temperatures also around 90. And for Wednesday, mostly cloudy with chances for showers and storms and high temperatures in the mid to upper 80s. From the Storm Track 9 Weather Center, I'm meteorologist Olivia Glass.
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1: We're sunny 92.3. 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

Ed Sheeran in The Shape of You. We've got concert tickets to see him June 20th at Nissan Stadium. Patty Sanders has those all week long during the midday show here on Sunny 92.3.

very sad song on a tiny violin. For the man at the bar confessing his sins.

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0: It's all about variety. We're Sunny 92.3. Did you catch the new documentary about Martin Short? It hit Netflix just a few days ago. He has very close friendships with many celebrities. For example, here's Steven Spielberg talking about how he videotaped Martin and Tom Hanks on a yacht. They were doing the famous cliff jumping scene from Butch Cassidy and the Sundance Kid as their characters Forrest Gump and Ed Grimley. Just listen to this.
1: Marty and Tom got this idea. Let's do that scene from Butch Cassidy and the Sundance Kid.
2: Paul's very sad and forsaken, so we're gonna be killed, you know. There's only one way out, so we should jump, Mama said.
3: I know, what Mom always said, jumping off cliffs is like a box of chocolate.
2: Oh, yeah.
3: You never know what you might
2: like,
3: hit.
2: Yeah, right. Come on, Forrest.
3: I can't swim.
2: Oh, that's very funny. For heaven's sakes, the fall will kill us, I must say. Oh!
0: Two of my favorite actors. I can't wait to watch the documentary. Maybe I can catch it soon.
4: And a couple of slow spots this afternoon. 24 eastbound, about 13 or 14 minutes to get from downtown to the split. Westbound 24, 12 or 13 minutes from the top of the ridge cut to downtown. Southbound 27, lining up to get onto 24 westbound. 153 is good between I-75 and the dam. 75 northbound, a little slow through that construction, passing Hamilton Place. Southbound 75 looks good.
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1: And at 4:32, not bad this afternoon, 24 eastbound, about 14 or 15 minutes from downtown to the split. Westbound 24, 10 or 11 minutes from the ridge cut to downtown. Southbound 27 lining up just a little bit to get on to 24 westbound. No real problem there. 153 is good between I-75 and the dam. There is a broken down vehicle on the ramp that goes from 153 southbound onto 75 northbound. Everything out of the roadway there. 75 is good both ways between Cleveland and Dalton.
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We're Sunny 92.3, playing the most music and the best variety. Michael Jackson now. 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

0: today, sunny 92.3. It's Kim and Robin in the afternoon. And coming up on May 30th, if you want to make plans on your calendar, in Coolidge Park, there is the first ever Renaissance Fair in Chattanooga. I told my husband about this the other day, and I said, we may need to go get a giant turkey leg. The hours are from 10 until 8 on May 30th, and it's absolutely free of charge. There's going to be live music, stage performances, costume contests, the kids area, and much, much more. It's all free to be a part of the experience. It's the first ever Chattanooga Renaissance Fair on the North Shore at Coolidge Park. Bring me that giant turkey leg.
1: And we are looking good this afternoon. 24 eastbound is going to be about 14 or 15 minutes from downtown to the split. Westbound 24, about 13 or 14 minutes to get from the top of the ridge cut to downtown. Then you look good. 153 moving well between I-75 and the dam. Now, we do have that broken down vehicle on the ramp that goes from 153 southbound onto 75 northbound. Everything is out of the roadway there. 75 is going to be a good ride both ways between Cleveland and Dalton.
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20: From the sunny 92.3 Langley Roofing Weather Center.
21: A partly cloudy sky tonight and low temperatures in the mid to upper 60s. Tuesday, partly sunny, warm, quite humid. Slight chance for a late day pop-up storm, highs nearing 90. For Wednesday, more clouds, still very humid, often on periods of showers and storms, highs mid to upper 80s. For the Storm Track 9 Weather Center, I'm meteorologist David Glenn.
22: Windows down, sing along in the spring sunshine.
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your cigarette break. 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And isn't it ironic?

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0: we are today, Sunny 92.3. So this is the time of year when we're hearing about people graduating. And this is a really cool story. Students at North Carolina State University's Wilson College of Textiles were stunned when their commencement speaker revealed their final year student loans would be paid off in full.
1: I would like to provide a graduation gift. It is our intent to make Wilson College for affordable for all, starting with this graduation class. It is my privilege to announce today that in honor of my father, my wife Marilyn and I are providing a graduation gift to cover all the final year educational loans incurred by the Wilson College graduates during the 25-26 academic year.
0: That's an exciting gift. It's from a businessman and his wife, Marilyn, and it was to honor his late father, who also went to that school and studied textiles. The gift covers 176 undergraduate and 26 graduate students' final year of school.
2: All right, expect delays 75 northbound. We get an accident right as you pass Shallowford Road. The left lane is going to be blocked. So once you get up to Hamilton Place, make sure you get over in the right lane. And again, expect delays through there. Southbound on 75, not affected. Everything southbound looks good. 24 eastbound is going to be about 13 or 14 minutes from downtown to the split. Westbound 24, 6 or 7 minutes from the bottom of the ridge cut to downtown. Southbound 27 lining up to get on to 24. Westbound 153 is good between I-75 and the dam. And watch out for an accident at Dodds Avenue at 37th Street.
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Kenny Loggins in Danger Zone always reminds me of the Top Gun movie. By the way, there's a rumor that there's a romance going on between Tom Cruise and Pam Anderson. That would be a duo.

0: And at 5:30, we still have that accident, 75 northbound. It's right as you pass Shalaford Road. The left lane is going to be blocked at this point. Traffic slowing down right if you pass the split. So expect delays through there northbound. Once you get to Hamlin Place, get over in the right lane. Southbound on 75, not affected. 24 eastbound is going to be about 14 or 15 minutes from downtown to the split. Westbound 24, 7 or 8 minutes from the bottom of the ridge cut to downtown. Southbound 27 lined up to get on to 24 westbound. 153 southbound slowing down approaching I-75, primarily because of that accident, 75 northbound. And watch out for an accident, Dodge Avenue at 37th Street.
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0: You're missing home. 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
1: We are today, Sunday 92.3. I don't know if you caught this on Saturday night, but it was funny because I went to bed really early, but my husband went out to visit with all the neighbor guys. They were excited and getting ready for the big Ronda Rousey match that happened. All right, it went 17 seconds. That's it. Here's the announcement.
2: Our referee, Big John McCarthy, calls a stop to this contest at 17 seconds of the very first round, declaring your winner by submission via armbar, Rowdy Ronda Rousey!
1: You know, to be that excited about it and then it only goes 17 seconds, I think that's a little disappointing, but way to go, Ronda Rousey. She is one tough cookie.
3: All right, good news. 75 northbound, that accident near Shalford Road, that's all been cleared out of the way. So all lanes are open now. This just happened in the last few minutes. So it's still going to be a little slow getting from the split up to Shalford Road, but that'll be getting better as time goes along. Southbound on 75, everything looks good. 24 eastbound, about 11 or 12 minutes from downtown to the split. Westbound 24, 6 or 7 minutes from the bottom of the ridge cut to downtown. 153 southbound, slowing down approaching I-75. No real problem there. Now watch out for an accident at Ringgold Road at Max Smith Road.
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16: From the sunny 92.3 Langley Roofing Weather Center.
17: A partly cloudy sky tonight and low temperatures in the mid to upper 60s. Tuesday, partly sunny, warm, quite humid. Slight chance for a late day pop-up storm, highs nearing 90. For Wednesday, more clouds, still very humid, off and on periods of showers and storms, highs mid to upper 80s. For the Storm Track 9 Weather Center, I'm meteorologist David Glenn.
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1: We're sunny 92.3. 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

Just another sad love song. We're Sunny 92.3, playing the most music, the best variety. John Tesh starting right at 7 o'clock tonight. It's Intelligence for Your Life. He always has a great show. We play it Sunday all the way through Thursday here on Sunny 92.3.

0: Air today, sunny 92.3. It's Kim and Robin as we get our week started. Okay, here's your keyword for this Monday. By the way, only a couple of days left in this contest to win $5,000, our Spring into Cash 5K. 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I know you'd love to win $5,000. So W-I-N, win is your word. 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
1: N24 eastbound looks good. Westbound 24 just a bit slow. Passing downtown 153 southbound slowing down. Approaching I-75. 75 northbound. Couple of slow spots through the construction. Passing Hamilton Place. Southbound 75. No problem there. And watch out for an accident. Shallowford Road just east of I-75.
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0: the sunny 92.3 Langley Roofing Weather Center.
1: A partly cloudy sky tonight and low temperatures in the mid to upper 60s. Tuesday, partly sunny, warm, quite humid. Slight chance for a late day pop-up storm, highs nearing 90. For Wednesday, more clouds, still very humid, often on periods of showers and storms, highs mid to upper 80s. For the Storm Track 9 Weather Center, I'm meteorologist David Glenn.

The Goo Goo Dolls and Iris, Sunny 92.3. That takes me back to Riverbend all those years ago when they were on the Coca-Cola stage and James and I introduced them. There was this nice breeze for Riverbend. That was so nostalgic, so much fun. We're Sunny 92.3.

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1: So it's lightning bug season. 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How do you do this?
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14: A partly cloudy sky tonight and low temperatures in the mid to upper 60s. Tuesday, partly sunny, warm, quite humid. Slight chance for a late day pop-up storm, highs nearing 90. For Wednesday, more clouds, still very humid, often on periods of showers and storms, highs mid to upper 80s. For the Storm Track 9 Weather Center, I'm meteorologist David Glenn.

0: From the sunny 92.3 HEP Cooling Studios. 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
1: We're sunny 92.3. 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
3: Welcome to the John Tesh Radio Show. I am your grateful host. It's Intelligence for Your Life. And if you know any college kids, tell them to think long and hard about what to major in. I will explain. Because it turns out more than one in three people regret the major they chose. This is the takeaway from a report by the Federal Reserve, which annually asks college graduates whether they would choose a different field of study if they had a do-over. Overall, across all fields of study, 35% of college graduates said they would pick a different major if they had a second chance. The most regretted major, humanities, which encompasses things like art history, English literature, history, anthropology, sociology, philosophy. Turns out over 40% of graduates with a degree in those fields wish they had made a different choice. Other majors people regret the most, journalism, sadly, communications and education. It's not that those aren't worthy pursuits. It's mainly about job opportunities and pay. So now, what are the least regretted majors? Computer and information sciences, 72% of grads would choose it again, including criminology, engineering, nursing, and health. Those degrees provide solid job opportunities and very good pay. Okay, coming up, there's now a simple test that can suggest a potential for a life of bad choices. Take the test next.

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0: All right, so there is now a simple test that can suggest a potential for a life of bad choices. Researchers at Stockholm University, they wanted to figure out whether it's possible to determine at an early age if a child will grow up to be a criminal. And it all hinges on whether or not they can resist instant gratification. There's a great book on this. It's called by Dr.

0: 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It's a problem with planning and goal setting, and it's something that can be worked on before a kid turns to a life of crime. Delayed gratification, so important.
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0: 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Does your space stress you out? Well, it makes sense that the place where we spend the most time has a huge impact on our mindset. That's why a lot of people have been remodeling their homes to be more cozy and relaxing. And it has a name. It's called, quote, comfort decorating. It can provide a sense of calm when the rest of life feels chaotic. And you don't need to do a full design overhaul either. Small changes can make a big difference. For example, let's think about color. Sally Augustin is an environmental psychologist, and she says touches of blue create calm and greens can boost creativity. Also, bring in some nostalgia. We do this, like an old baseball glove or a favorite antique passed down to you. I have a Hammond B3 organ next to me from the 1960s. Nostalgic objects remind you about what's important in your life. Also, think about how things feel. A soft blanket or plush rug can improve your mood because the sensation of something cozy produces a spike in mood-boosting oxytocin. And something hard and smooth like a quartz counter makes people feel more stable and secure. Dr. Augustin says, when you feel a sense of control over your space, it's going to lift your mood. I love this stuff.

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2: John Tesh with Gib Gerard. Here we go with more random facts. It's a random fact. Did you know, Gib, that, and what do you think of this? 51% of couples now say it is acceptable to use AI to write their wedding vows. Right?
3: Here's the thing. If you're going to write your own, if you're not going to write your own wedding vows, then use the standard ones, you know, to have and to hold in sickness and in health. Just use those. But if you're going to write, the whole point of writing your own is that you want something a little bit more personal. Now, I will say, and I am okay with this in general, that one of my favorite uses for ChatGPT, for AI, the language models and stuff like that, is to do the first draft. To get sort of get the words underneath you, and then you can edit it and insert the personal anecdotes around the framework that ChatGPT gives you. I'm okay with that. But genuinely, if you're not into writing your own vows, don't write your own vows. There are standard ones you can just use. You Google it. You don't even need uses less power. Yeah, use Google instead of ChatGPT.
2: Yeah, but you're right. It's great for a first draft as long as you use it that way. And also, you can tell ChatGPT, you can say, act like. So you can say, act like Cyrano de Bergerac, act like Gib Gerard, right?
3: I mean, yes, you can. I just, again, for anything
2: act
3: else.
2: Act like Uncle Will. No, get here.
3: For anything else, but your wedding vows, if you're writing your own, it should just be so personal that there's no way a machine can cover it. Otherwise, why are you getting married? Marry the machine. They got the robots now.
2: Okay.
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Time for some mindset intelligence. What's the best way to wake up with a positive mindset? Well, Penn State researchers say before you put your feet on the floor, keep your eyes closed and think about three incredible things in your life that you're grateful for. I love this tactic. Then you visualize your entire day from start to finish and fill your day with images of success and accomplishments. No negative thoughts or should have done's allowed, because the research shows starting out on the right foot every morning will boost productivity, health, and happiness. Before you put your feet on the floor, keep your eyes closed. Think about three incredible things in your life that you're grateful for. Then visualize your entire day from start to finish and fill it with images of success and accomplishments. Today's Sunny 92.3.

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0: From our dating and relationship files, do you want to have fewer relationship fights with your spouse? Then you should be setting a spending limit for how much either of you spend without consulting the other. 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
17: From the sunny 92.3 Langley Roofing Weather Center.
18: A partly cloudy sky tonight and low temperatures in the mid to upper 60s. Tuesday, partly sunny, warm, quite humid. Slight chance for a late day pop-up storm, highs nearing 90. For Wednesday, more clouds, still very humid, often on periods of showers and storms, highs mid to upper 80s. For the Storm Track 9 Weather Center, I'm meteorologist.

0: From the sunny 92.3 HEP Electrical Studios. 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
3: It's Intelligence for Your Life. John Tesh with you here on the radio. And check this out. Finally, looks like cursive handwriting is making a comeback. It's now required at Iowa's public schools, for example. And that's a good thing because reading and writing skills happen to be linked. So any focus on handwriting improves literacy rates. In 2010, most states adopted education standards that emphasized keyboard skills over handwriting. And cursive writing was cut out completely. Now 25 states require cursive writing, but even if you're an adult and out of school, it can give your brain power a boost. Princeton University saying writing in cursive is one of the easiest, most effective ways to stimulate the areas of the brain associated with thinking, language, and memory, and it taps into them all at once. Princeton research found that people who write in cursive express more ideas more quickly than people who write on a computer. Makes sense to me. But you don't have to be taking a class or writing an essay to get the benefit. It turns out even writing your grocery list or your to-do list in cursive, or even just practicing your signature every day, will activate your brain and improve your problem-solving and your thinking skills. Cursive is back, and I'm happy about it. Coming up, the latest social media beauty hack is to have a veneer tech do low-cost procedures to put veneers on your teeth. But as of now, we hear reports of bleeding gums, teeth glued together, and severe pain. You'll want to hear about this.